Ladies and gentlemen of the class of 99, wear sunscreen. If I could offer you only one tip for the future, sunscreen would be it. The long-term benefits of sunscreen have been proved by scientists, whereas the rest of my advice has no basis more reliable than my own meandering experience. I will dispense this advice now. Enjoy the power and beauty of your youth. Oh, never mind. You will not understand the power and beauty of your youth until they've faded. But trust me, in 20 years, you look back at photos of yourself and recall in a way you can't grasp now how much possibility lay before you and how fabulous you really looked. You are not as fat as you imagine. Don't worry about the future, or worry, but know that worrying is as effective as trying to solve an algebra equation by chewing bubblegum. The real troubles in your life are apt to be things that never crossed your worried mind, the kind that blindsides you at 4 p.m. on some idle Tuesday. Do one thing every day that scares you. Sing. Don't be reckless with other people's hearts. Don't put up with people who are reckless with yours. Floss. Don't waste your time on jealousy. Sometimes you're ahead, sometimes you're behind. The race is long, and in the end, it's only with yourself. Remember.

away your old bank statements. Stretch. 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The most interesting people I know didn't know at 22 what they wanted to do with their lives. Some of the most interesting 40-year-olds I know

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You never know when they'll be gone for good.

0: live in New York City once, but leave before it makes you hard. Live in Northern California once, but leave before it makes you soft. Travel. Accept certain inalienable truths. Prices will rise. Politicians will philander. You too will get old. And when you do, you'll fantasize that when you were young, prices were reasonable, politicians were noble, and children respected their elders. Respect your elders. Don't expect anyone else to support you. Maybe you have a trust fund. Maybe you'll have a wealthy spouse. But you never know when either one might run out. Don't mess too much with your hair, or by the time you're 40, it will look 85. Be careful whose advice you buy, but be patient with those who supply it. Advice is a form of nostalgia. Dispensing it is a way of fishing the past from the disposal, wiping it off, painting over the ugly parts, and recycling it for more than it's worth. But trust me, I'm the sunscreen.
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1: Here's some great news and a great success story regarding the Nuneaton Trussell Trust Food Bank. 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Donation points may be found within the George Eliot Hospital at the main League of Thrones tea bar, next to the voluntary service office, and at the Lewis House ground floor kitchen. If you have an inquiry or would like some more information, you can email christian.hancocks@geh.nhs.uk. We look forward to your continued support.
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2: Hello there, it's Richard Smith here with another A to Z of Pop Trivia Challenge for you. And I'm looking for the answer to the following question. Which American N took the song Closer to number one in the UK charts in 2008? So that's which American N took the song Closer to number one in the UK charts in 2008? Okay, your time's up. Did you get it? Well, the answer is Neo, who apparently his real name is Shaffer Smith. Hey-ho. Well, that's all for now, but please do join me again soon here on your favourite station for more from the A to Z of Pop, and I'll see you later. Take care. Ta-ra!
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1: From the Sky News Centre at 2, a former gang leader has been found guilty of the murder of rapper Tupac Shakur almost 30 years after he was shot dead in Las Vegas. Dwayne Keffie D. Davis has been convicted of first-degree murder for orchestrating the 1996 drive-by shooting. Ministers are promising £110 million towards the creation of hundreds of new prison places. An early release scheme aimed at tackling overcrowding in England and Wales will see thousands of offenders released from next month. Diana Parks's daughter Joanna Simpson was killed by her spouse in 2010. She doesn't think domestic abusers should be released early.
2: Maybe prison places could be created in the Nightingale hospitals. Also, the use of some women's prisons, which are not full, could be turned to men's prisons. I mean, there are obviously things that we should and could do.
1: Samuel Stride and Dame Priti Patel have left the Shadow Cabinet as part of a significant reshuffle of the Conservative top team by leader Kemi Badenoch. Andrew Griffith will replace Samuel as Shadow Chancellor, while Tom Tugendhat will take the place of Dame Priti as Shadow Foreign Secretary. The King says the victims of last year's Manchester terror attack remain vivid in his mind as a memorial service was held at Heaton Park Synagogue. Melvin Kravitz and Adrian Dalby were killed in the attack last October on the holiest day in the Jewish calendar. Several others were injured. Yoni Finley, who was hit by a police bullet during the attack, says his life changed forever that day.
3: When I was lying on the floor in the foyer just through those doors, with four of my organs badly damaged by a bullet that had gone through me, as I looked up and saw the complete devastation that no son should ever see on their father's face, I made myself a promise that I would not die.
1: Argentina great Lionel Messi has announced his retirement from international football. He says it was a decision that hurt, and Arsenal beat Aston Villa 1-0 last night. That's the latest. I'm Daisy Steele.
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5: Good morning, dry and bright start for you today. Cloud building up towards lunchtime with a few showers developing for you this afternoon. Some places will stay dry, maximum temperature for you at 22 degrees Celsius.
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Every song connects on the red thread. So from John Miles' High Fly to High Enough, Ain't No Mountain High Enough, a song first done by Marvin Gaye and Tammy Terrell in 1967. Who is that, though, with a cover 3 years later? I reckon you know. Well, that's going to help you. So our last song in the thread, and it's Joe Cocker. The title will give you the link.

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1: Well, it was Diana Ross, her previous song, then Ain't No Mountain High Enough, and Ross is a character, or was a character, in Friends, to a little help from my friends. I know it's complicated. Many thanks for joining us on The Red Threads.

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1: 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This is Carl Stein inviting you to join me tonight here on Anchor Radio for Late with Carl. I'll be on air from 10 o'clock through until midnight, swinging and swaying on my little old pirate boat. 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
1: And welcome along another round of the Red Thread this hour from the 90s up to the present day. We start at Mabel and Don't Call Me Up, heading towards Lenny Kravitz and Fly Away on a musical journey where every song joins up to the next in some respect, sometimes sensibly, often not, of course. Can you work out the links?

0: so don't call me up.
1: That is Mabel, otherwise known as Mabel Alabama Pearl McVeigh. Just calls herself Mabel from 2019. That song, Welcome Along Then to the Red Thread. I'm Tim Cooper. We've got Aqua on the way this hour. The Wonder Stuff, amongst others. So from the title of that song, from Mabel. Straightforward link to this song. It's the Red Threads.

from Sweden then, that's Eric Pritz, and Call On Me from Don't Call Me Up being the title of our first song. Nice straightforward link to start then, it is the Red Threads. Coming soon, our Cooper Classic Tenuous link. So from our last song. We are some-

0: Glory was first done by the Zootons in 2006. The following year, though, that version, Mark Ronson and Amy Winehouse, got to number two in the UK charts, with Valerie there in 2007. So a link from Eric Pritzen and Call On Me. That samples Steve Winwood's song, Valerie, not the same song. So that was our link to Valerie. So our next link is...
1: Slightly silly.
0: It is... Valerie, eh?

That is Beyonce then, number 7 in the UK with that in 2008, number 10 in Spain. So what was their link then? From Amy Winehouse and Mark Ronson and Valerie, well, from Valerie to single ladies, well, Valerie Singleton. We figured that needed a clap, so from Valerie Singleton then to this song from Blue. You're gonna get the link.

0: One love for the mother's pride. We're singing about bread for some reason. That song from 2002 got number 3 in the UK. It was top 10 in Denmark, Ireland, Italy and New Zealand, amongst other places. So I gave you that link, really, didn't I? Beyonce, Single Ladies, and Valerie Singleton from Blue Peter being our link to Blue and One Love. It is the red thread where every song connects. So from Blue, eh? Where can we go?
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Following the success of Barbie Girl, Dr. Jones, Turn Back Time, that was Aqua with their song My Oh My from 1997. So then from blue, Aqua, being a shade of blue, indeed.

0: from 2016 then. That is Major Lazer and Justin Bieber, the production group Major Lazer, who they are. Also Danish singer Emo in there as well, from 2016, and the name of the song, Cold Water. Link then from My Oh My and Aqua. Aqua meaning water. It is the red thread where every song connects. In six songs, we're going to be at Lenny Kravitz then, and Fly Away. It's a musical journey. Next then, well, Cold Water, eh?
1: This is the red thread.
2: Sometimes sensible, sometimes tenuous, sometimes ridiculous. Can you work out how? Every song connects to the next on the red thread.

fantastic song from 2002 from Avril Lavigne from Canada. Helicopters taking her away there. So from Major Lazer and Justin Bieber and Cold Water, Cold Water can become ice, which you could skate on, of course. I'll say of course if you know the answers. It's nice and easy, isn't it? Can you work out the links from one song to the next? Like this one then next. Skater Boy, a famous skater boy. What's the name of this artist?

from 1990. Just getting this out of the show then, because it's 90s up to the present day. Show Me Love by Robin S. A famous Robin, skater Robin, was Robin Cousins from the 1980 Winter Olympics. He won gold, and that was a link from skater boy Robin Cousins being a skater boy to Robin S. It is time then for our Cooper Classic tenuous link, if you thought that was tenuous. From Robin S then, Show Me Love, to the wonder stuff, Welcome to the Cheap Seats. Can you work it out?

The Wonder Stuff got to number 8 in the UK charts in 1992 with that backing vocals by Kirsten McCall. So Cooper Classic Tenuous Link then from Robin S and Show Me Love. Well, you could go to a show and you might have a front row seat at a show. You can also go to the back in the cheap seats. And that was Welcome to the Cheap Seats. Can you believe it? I can't believe it myself. Let me tell you, every song connects on the red thread. From those then, from that band. Simply, or simpler, to Michael Bolton. It is the red threads.

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2: From the Sky News Centre at 3. A former gang leader has been found guilty of murdering rapper Tupac Shakur almost 30 years after he was shot dead in Las Vegas. Jurors took less than 3 hours to convict 63-year-old Dwayne Keith D. Davis of masterminding the 1996 drive-by shooting. Davis, who denied the charge, now faces a potential sentence of life in prison without parole. This was the moment the verdict was delivered.
3: We, the jury in the above-entitled case, find the defendant Dwayne Keith Davis as follows. Count 1. Murder with use of a deadly weapon. Guilty of first-degree murder with use of a deadly weapon dated this 31st day of August 2026. Ladies and gentlemen of the jury, is this your verdict as read? So say you won, so say you all.
4: Yes.
2: Ministers are promising £110 million to speed up plans to add an extra 14,000 prison spaces by 2031. Thousands of inmates are due to be released in England and Wales from next month as part of plans to tackle overcrowding. The Prime Minister announced restrictions following a backlash, saying killers and grooming gang perpetrators won't be eligible. But Rhiannon Bragg, who's been a victim of stalking, is concerned about the potential release of domestic abusers.
5: If they've done that, if they are heading for the victim, these are very vengeful people. It will be too late for the victim. And it's a disaster.
2: A vigil's been held in West London for the victims of the devastating floods in Nepal and neighbouring Tibet. 48 British nationals remain unaccounted for, while more than 900 people are known to have died and around 4,000 are still missing. A man in his 20s has died after entering a canal while being pursued by police near the Notting Hill Carnival. Officers and members of the public pulled him from the water and carried out CPR, but he later died in hospital. Argentina great Lionel Messi has announced his retirement from international football. The 39-year-old scored 125 goals in 207 appearances. That's the latest. I'm Daisy Steele.
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7: Good morning, dry and bright start for you today. Cloud building up towards lunchtime with a few showers developing for you this afternoon. Some places will stay dry, maximum temperature for you at 22 degrees Celsius.
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there, everyone, and welcome again to the A to Z of Pop with me, Richard Smith. This programme is brought to you in association with Specsavers Opticians. And over the next hour here on Hospital Radio, I'll be playing you some of the best songs from the biggest stars of pop music from a specific year from the 1960s to today. If you've never heard it before, the idea of the programme is this. It's either artist names or song titles that begin with various letters of the alphabet, and they're all taken from one and the same year. And on the programme today, we're going to be taking a special look at 1963. So amongst the stars on parade for us today will be the likes of The Bachelors, Martha Reeves and the Vandellas, Billy J. Kramer and the Dakotas, Peter, Paul and Mary, Jim Reeves and Jerry and the Pacemakers. So all you need to do for now is to just settle back, relax and stay tuned to us here on your favourite station for the A to Z of Pop. Off today in fine style, we're going to start at the letter A with Sam Cooke and a number 23 hit depicting a sorry tale of another Saturday night.

Reached a high in the UK of number 6 in 1963, The Bachelors with Charmaine. So I suppose that could have covered B and C, couldn't it? Sam Cooke, he could have covered C, but he didn't. He covered A with Another Saturday Night. Are you confused? Yes, so am I. Shall we reach the letter C? What a good idea that is. Here's Johnny Cash with his Ring of Fire.

0: baby.
1: You remember Freddie and the Dreamers, don't you?
0: Please don't hurt.
1: Little bespectacled chap. Did funny things with his legs. Yeah. You've got him now, haven't you? And for the youngsters amongst you, and I'm sure there's one or two, I'm really sorry about taking you all the way back to 1963. Freddie and the Dreamers, If You're Gonna Make a Fool of Somebody, a number three hit. The Fab Four before that, and Do You Want to Know a Secret? Question mark. And Johnny Cash's Ring of Fire kicking us off there.
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1: So that's C, D and F of the A to Z of Pop, and on this edition of the programme is brought to you in association with Specsavers Opticians. And as you've gathered on the show today, we're looking at artist names or song titles from 1963. So stay with us right here on your favourite bedside radio station for much more from the files of the A to Z of Pop. And continuing now with one of the big number ones from 1963, here's the Dave Clark 5.

I do like a bit of Dusty Springfield. I Only Want to Be With You, a number four from 1963. Martha Reeves and the Vandellas were getting all hot under the collar because there was a heat wave covering the letter H, and Glad All Over with a Dave Clark 5. Yes. One, two, one, oh, we can count then. Five, five,

0: rather nice, that, isn't it? Covering the letter K, Billy J. Kramer and the Dakotas, and I'll Keep You Satisfied, Jan and Dean. Before that, with a tune that never actually made the charts for them. Obviously made it later, I think it was later on, by the Beach Boys, I'm not quite sure. Barbara Ann, you see, covering the letter J for Jan and Dean. Well, if you've just tuned in, hello there. You're listening to Hospital Radio, a friend by your bedside, and me, Richard Smith, with the A to Z of Pop. It's a look at the songs and the stars from a specific year, from the 1960s to the present day, and today we're looking at 1963. And coming up in the second half of the programme, this.
1: It's Richard Smith and the A to Z of Pop.
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1: That sounds great, doesn't it? So I hope you can stay with us for the next 30 minutes or so right here on Hospital Radio for some more from the files of the A to Z of Pop. And continuing now with Del Shannon, who's attracting a little town flirt. Say, I'm quite sure that's relevant now.

Not quite sure who the lead singer on the Drifters track there was on Broadway. It could have been anyone from about 300. I think that when you go and see the Drifters, you take potluck as to who's actually performing. I've been twice and it's never been the same lineup. The Drifters on Broadway from 1963, Frank Ifield, Nobody's Darling But Mine, preceded by Del Shannon's Little Town Flirt, L, N and O, covered of the A to Z of 1963 quite nicely there. We've got Connie Francis coming up after we've heard this from Peter, Paul and Mary. You're in tune with us here on Hospital Radio. Welcome along to the A to Z of Pomp with me, Richard Smith.

How is your Italian, by the way? Can't help feeling I should have warned you about that. Connie Francis and the Italian version of Quando, Quando, Quando. When. Blowing in the Wind, that was a nice cheerful tune, wasn't it? Peter, Paul and Mary before that, covering the letter P. You're in tune with us here on Hospital Radio. It's the A to Z of Pop with me, Richard Smith. And this edition of the programme is brought to you in association with Specsavers Opticians. And on the show today, we're looking at artist names or song titles from 1963. So stay with us right here on your favourite bedside radio station for much more from the files of the A to Z of Pop, with a classic now from G.

reached a high of number 10 in the UK chart in 1963 for Billy Davis and Tell Him. Sugar and Spice, The Searchers, covered S on all angles, didn't it, really? And Welcome to My World, Jim Reeves kicked us off with R, S and T. Let's move on to the letter V with Frankie Valli and the Four Seasons, Walking and Talking Like a Man. Yes. Somehow, I don't quite think so. Either that or he's got very, very, very tight trousers on.

Frankie Valli and his Four Seasons. Walk Like a Man. Nice. And just there, Andy Williams, who can't get used to losing you. So there we are. That's about all I've got time for today. This edition of the programme was brought to you in association with Specsavers Opticians. And I certainly hope that you've enjoyed the last hour here on your bedside friend, taking an A to Z look at 1963. And just like that Bad Penny, I'll be turning up again with more from the A to Z of pop very soon right here on your favourite station. So many thanks for your company today. And until the next time, this is Richard Smith wishing you all a very, very speedy recovery. And I'm going to leave you for now with my final tune from 1963. It is Jerry and the Pacemakers, and You'll Never Walk Alone. I'll see you later. Take care. Ta-ra!

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1: From the Sky News Centre at 4, a jury in Las Vegas has convicted Dwayne Keefe D. Davis of killing rapper Tupac Shakur, bringing one of music's most notorious murder cases to a close. The former gang leader was found guilty of orchestrating the 1996 drive-by shooting and could now face life in prison. Tupac's friend and former music producer Daryl Harper says the verdict brings some closure.
2: I really feel like his speech and the boasting, I think he did it to himself. In a way, I'm kind of glad he did it to himself. So, because if he's responsible for it, somebody just didn't get away with killing my friend.
1: The Prime Minister will face his first major test in the Commons later as Parliament returns after the summer break. The government is facing criticism over plans to expand an early release scheme for prisoners in England and Wales from next month. Domestic abusers could still be eligible. But Victims Minister Alex Davies-Jones insists those let out will remain subject to strict controls.
3: Everyone who is released from prison will be under presumption for a GPS monitoring tag. We're also introducing for the first time ever a world first restriction zone, so that the offender is placed in a very small confined area and victims will feed into these licensing conditions as well.
1: A man in his 20s has died after entering a canal while being pursued by police near the Notting Hill Carnival. Officers and members of the public pulled him from the water and carried out CPR, but he later died in hospital. A memorial service has taken place for two men killed at a synagogue on the holiest day in the Jewish calendar. Worshippers Melvin Kravitz and Adrian Dalby were the victims of Jihad al-Shami's attack in Manchester's Heaton Park last October. One of the greatest footballers of all time, Lionel Messi, says he has nothing left to give. Yesterday, he announced his retirement from international football. That's the latest. I'm Daisy Steele.
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5: Good morning, dry and bright start for you today. Cloud building up towards lunchtime with a few showers developing for you this afternoon. Some places will stay dry, maximum temperature for you at 22 degrees Celsius.
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7: Hello and welcome to The Chart Show. I'm Ray Oxley and today we're looking at the top 20 from the week ending the 13th of August 1977. And at number 20 it's a drop of 8 places for John Miles with his

John Miles and Slow Down at 20. And at 19, it's a rise of 11 places for Denise Williams with a song that Dionne Warwick and Friends would take to the top of the American charts in 1985.

It's the Chart Show with Ray Oxford, looking at the top 20 from the 13th of August 1977, the month that England won the fourth test at Headingley to secure the Ashes. And at 16, the Detroit Emeralds are a non-mover with the re-release from 1973.

Feel the Need in Me from the Detroit Emeralds at 16. While at 15, it's a drop of 11 places for Hot Chocolate and their 15th single and a pass number one.

hot chocolate, 15, with So You Win Again. And One Hit Wonder's identical twins Alessi dropped four places to 14.

The Stranglers and Something Better Change at 13, and More Punk dropping four places to number 12 for the Sex Pistols and Pretty Bacon.

0: It's the weekend in the 13th of August, 1977, on the Chart Show with Ray Oxley. In the year that Virginia Wade won Wimbledon, to coincide with the Queen's Silver Jubilee, and it's a rise of 13 places to 11 for more punk for Jonathan Richman and the Modern Lovers.
1: One, two, three, four.

Roadrunner from Jonathan Richman and the Modern Lovers at 11, while Smokey dropped three places to number 10 with their seventh single, It's Your Life.

were in the top 10 for the 13th of August 1977 on the Chart Show with Ray Oxley. At the cinema, we'd have watched Saturday Night Fever and Star Wars 4, A New Hope. And at number 9 in the charts, it's a jump of 2 places for the Commodores and their

The Commodores and Easy at number 9. And at 8, there's a drop of 3 places for Emerson, Lake and Palmer and an Aaron Copland composition.

Funfair for the Common Man from Emerson, Lake and Palmer. Peaking at 8, and at 7, it's the Ra Band, who weren't really a band, but one person, Richard Anthony Hewson from Stockton-on-Tees.

0: All Alone from Rita Coolidge, peaking at number 6 and dropping 2 places to 5. It's Boney M and their 3rd chart entry, Ma Baker.
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Floaters and Float On at number 4, while last week's number 9 jumps to 3 for Shawaddy Waddy and a song that charted for Marv Johnson in 1959.

Brotherhood of Man and Angelo at number 2. This has been The Chart Show with Ray Oxley from the weekend in the 13th of August 1977. Join me again when we'll relive the musical memories from another year. I'll leave you with the number 1 for the third and final week for Donna Summer and I Feel Love.

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1: From the Sky News Centre at 5. A former gang leader has been found guilty of murdering rapper Tupac Shakur almost 30 years after he was shot dead in Las Vegas. Jurors took less than 3 hours to convict 63-year-old Dwayne Keefe D. Davis of masterminding the 1986 drive-by shooting. Davis, who denied the charge, now faces a potential sentence of life in prison without parole. This was the moment the verdict was delivered.
2: We, the jury in the above-entitled case, find the defendant, Dwayne Keith Davis, as follows. Count 1, murder with use of a deadly weapon. Guilty of first-degree murder with use of a deadly weapon, dated this 31st day of August 2026. Ladies and gentlemen of the jury, is this your verdict as read? So say you won, so say you all.
3: Yes.
4: Yes. Yes.
1: The Prime Minister will face his first major test in the Commons later as Parliament returns after the summer break. The government is facing criticism over plans to expand an early release scheme for prisoners in England and Wales from next month. A vigil's been held in West London for the victims of the devastating floods in Nepal and neighbouring Tibet. 48 British nationals remain unaccounted for, while more than 900 people are known to have died. There are fresh fears of further flooding as lakes in the region continue to fill rapidly. Deepak lives in a village in Nepal and has been trying to salvage what remains of his food business.
5: We have nothing. We're left with empty bags, says Deepak. I've got nothing to repay my debts, and I have to repay them. We have bank loans, things on credit. What are those companies going to do to us?
1: A man in his 20s has died after entering a canal while being pursued by police near the Notting Hill Carnival. Officers and members of the public pulled him from the water, but he later died in hospital. Argentina great Lionel Messi has announced his retirement from international football. The 39-year-old scored 125 goals in 207 appearances, and Arsenal got a 1-0 Premier League victory at Aston Villa. That's the latest. I'm Daisy Steele.
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7: Good morning, dry and bright start for you today. Cloud building up towards lunchtime with a few showers developing for you this afternoon. Some places will stay dry, maximum temperature for you at 22 degrees Celsius.
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9: We're going to do this folk programme, and it's a really fizzing programme. Say, what are you going to call it? 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We've got this wondrous name that's going to sum up the whole of the folk music movement, the effect of the acoustic guitar upon the music, and they call it...
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Thin Air is an avian-themed concept album of songs about birds. Stop that, John. And Spell Songs is a collective of musicians including Rachel Newton and Carrion Polwart. Also, Chris Drever, who leads on this song, Senegal.

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Anchor Folk on Anchor Radio. And now a word about our next fundraising event for Anchor Radio. It's a quiz night and it's happening at the Saunders Club on the 25th of September. That's a Friday night and it's in the concert room. And the Saunders Club is in Saunders Avenue in Bedworth. And the quiz starts at 7:30 and doors are open at 7 o'clock. You can have

corner came the unexpected. He'd let his speed creep a little too high as he approached a bend, and he was no longer driving at the right speed for the road. The scary thing is, he didn't even realize. Driving even a little too fast for the situation is a major cause of collisions, especially on country roads where you don't know what's around the corner. Think. Don't let your speed creep.

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1: Alcovan have also sent us samples from their new album, and here is Bella. At least, I think that's what she's called.
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0: The Mountain is a second track from Elkervan's latest album, and categorically, it's not a reference to Jeff's new nickname. Lay off those burgers, Jeff.
1: As I walked over the mountain and I looked out to the sea, I could see my love in the distance, smiling and waving at me. It's been 5 long years since I've seen her, but I pictured her every day, and I knew that we'd not be parted, and together forever we'd stay.

Like Elkavan, the Rheingans sisters also featured at Warwick Folk Festival a few weeks ago, making their debut on Anchor Folk. Here they are with Voltage Air. Jeff always likes me to cue up the unpronounceable ones.

The Rheingans were a very different and challenging act. I quite liked them, but they had a few traditional folkies scratching their heads. And in case you think there's anything wrong with your radio, by the way, that one was all in French. Next, we have Linda Ronstadt with an advance warning of what Part 3 is all about. There's a heat wave.

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12: Yes, it's been a record-breaking hot summer so far, so whilst John slips into his gold-spangled mankini, and there's an image to conjure with, here's a catchy little blues number from Lil Johnson called Hot Nuts, subtitled, for the sake of clarity, Get 'em from the Peanut Man.

nuts. 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

cheap. Thank you.

It's certainly been a scorcher of a year so far, and we nod to all those broken records with something we all wish for now from Seals and Croft. It's a summer breeze. Oh, if only.

also reminding us of what we were all dreaming of about a fortnight ago, and it happened towards the end of last week. Ladysmith Black Mambazo with Rain, Beautiful Rain.

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3: Hello there, it's Richard Smith here with another A to Z of Pop Trivia Challenge for you. And I'm looking for the answer to the following question. Which S were telling us, don't throw your love away in 1964? So that's which S were telling us, don't throw your love away in 1964? Okay, your time's up. Did you get it? Well, the answer is the Searchers.

0: that's all for now, but please do join me again soon here on your favourite station for the A to Z of Pop, and I'll see you later. Take care. Ta-ra.
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0: Kerfolk with John Goodman and Jeff Veazey.
1: The Lost Notes made their debut in this area a few years ago at the Newton Folk Club. They have a new live album out, which they've shared with us. It was recorded at Birmingham Symphony Hall. First up from it, here they are with Hey Maloney.
2: One, two, one, two, three, hey!

The Lost Notes are from the Midlands, and they went on to be huge after their debut at Nuneaton. They're on tour at the moment. You can see them at Bedworth Folk Club on the 14th of October. But meanwhile, here are the gang with Head Over Heels, which is often the way John likes to go downstairs.

0: And finally, the last notes leave us with whiskey for breakfast, which is often how Jeff likes to start the day. Stay in the shed, Anchor folks, and keep cool.
1: Well, good night, Anchor folk. Remember to slather on that Factor 50 sun cream, y'all. And probably best to put it on not overnight, as it does tend to make a mess of the bedclothes.

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1: From the Sky News Centre at 6, a jury in America has found an ex-gang leader guilty of murder over the drive-by shooting of rapper Tupac Shakur in 1996. Dwayne Davis, also known as Keffi D, is the only person convicted over the killing in Las Vegas 30 years ago. He denied the charge, though authorities claim it was his own memoir that reignited the investigation. Tupac fan Jessica Martin's been in the courtroom throughout the trial.
2: I feel like I understand him more, and I know it sounds weird, but it just makes me appreciate all his work a lot more, and very happy for the outcome and for his family, most of all.
1: Ministers are promising £110 million towards the creation of hundreds of new prison places. An early release scheme aimed at tackling overcrowding in England and Wales will see thousands of offenders released from next month. Domestic abusers could still be eligible. Diana Parks' daughter, Joanna Simpson, was killed by her spouse in 2010.
3: Maybe prison places could be created in the Nightingale hospitals. Also, the use of some women's prisons, which are not full, could be turned to men's prisons. I mean, there are obviously things that we should and could do.
1: A 23-year-old man's been charged with murder over a house fire on Teesside. A 7-year-old girl and her aunt died in Grangetown near Middlesbrough on Wednesday. A 32-year-old woman's been stabbed to death in one of the most heavily touristed and policed areas of New York City. Police shot and killed the female suspect in Times Square. Millions of children in England will begin getting a flu vaccine given in schools as a nasal spray. Pregnant women could also be among the first groups eligible before it's rolled out to the elderly from next month. And in the Premier League, Arsenal beat Aston Villa 1-0. Bukayo Saka's goal helped the champions to 2 wins from their opening 2 matches. That's the latest. I'm Cam Hall.
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5: Good morning, dry and bright start for you today. Cloud building up towards lunchtime with a few showers developing for you this afternoon. Some places will stay dry, maximum temperature for you at 22 degrees Celsius.
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0: catchy. The tunes really were catchy, and especially those that said, I love you so. I used to beg you.
1: Hello, my name's Ken Anton, inviting you to stay with me for the next 30 minutes of Get Out These Old Records.
0: I bring my portable and melt your heart away.
1: That's all the hits of the great British dance bands from the 1940s right back to the 1920s.
0: The ones we used to play so long ago.
1: And our very first piece of music was a hit during the war, surprisingly, because it was a German tune originally, but I'm sure you've heard this before. To play it for us, Geraldo and his orchestra. Sally Douglas is the vocalist on this version. And they're going to sing it, not surprisingly, in English.

as I said before, that one, Lily Marlene, was originally a German song, and the English words for that were written by Tommy Connor. And the record sleeve says, euphemistically, there were, of course, inevitably unprintable versions composed by the troops themselves. I'm sure there were for that one. Let's go back a few years and listen to Jack Jackson and his orchestra at the Dorchester Hotel in London. Make those people sway.

Come on, make these people sway. They certainly will. Jack Jackson and his orchestra at the Dorchester Hotel in London. Going to slow the pace down again, and Harry Kay is going to sing for you, accompanied by Joe Loss and his orchestra.

May the 10th, 1944 was the date that one was recorded, I'll Walk Alone, Joe Loss and his orchestra. Now here's one that you've probably also heard, even though you're not from the age of these dance band hits. This is 5 Foot Two, Eyes of Blue. Go on, sing the rest of it.

Yes, the Savoy Orpheans at the Savoy Hotel London is how they're billed on the record, and this one was recorded at the headquarters and studio in Savoy Hill of the British Broadcasting Corporation. I wonder what happened to it. 5'2", Eyes of Blue, the title of that one. Well, some 15 or so years later, Carol Gibbons took over at the helm of the Savoy Hotel Orpheans, and they sounded like this.

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Now, the next piece of music needs absolutely no introduction. I mentioned just a few moments ago about the British Broadcasting Corporation, and they themselves had their own band or orchestra which they employed to provide light music or dance music on the radio. The name of Henry Hall is always associated with the BBC Dance Orchestra, and you mentioned that combination, and the first tune that springs to mind is this one.

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Picnic time for teddy bears. The little teddy bears are having a lovely time today. Watch them.

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It's lovely down in the woods today, but safer to stay at home. For every bear that ever there was will gather there for certain, because today

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I think that's probably the most famous version of that. I'm getting a nod of agreement here, so it must be. The next piece of music is called It's Love, Love, Love, brackets, Jive, Tempo, Lou Preacher and his orchestra from the Palais de Danse, Hammersmith, and Edna Kay is the vocalist.

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The voice of Edna Kay, accompanied by Lou Preacher and his orchestra. It's love, love, love, certainly is. Going back again down to the 1920s, here's Jack Hilton and his orchestra, and Shepherd of the Hills.

Jack Hilton and his orchestra with Shepherd of the Hills. And a particular historical note on the words of that one, they were copied down by Jack Hilton by hand in February 1927 when transmitted from the USA by the newly operational transatlantic cable by the British composer Horatio Nichols. Well, I promised you at the end of the last programme I'd try and fit in a little bit of Crazy Words, Crazy Tune again. So I'm going to try and squeeze it in tightly to the end of this programme. And here we are, the Savoy Havana Band at the Savoy Hotel, London.

Well, I think it must have taken all of about 10 seconds to write the lyrics of that one. Crazy words, crazy tune. The Savoy Havana Band at the Savoy Hotel, London. This is Ken Anton saying thanks very much for listening, and I hope you'll be well very soon. I'll be back next week with more of these old records, but from me, meantime, it's thanks for listening, and goodbye.

thanks for listening to Hospital Radio, and it's Gordon Loback with you for another rummage around inside the music box. As ever, I've a great 30 minutes of top tunes lined up for your enjoyment, from the likes of Vangelis, Daniel Kane and Wolfstone. Plus this time our twin tracks come courtesy of the Black Dyke Mills Brass Band, taken from an old cassette I found at the back of a drawer during one of my clear outs, when I ended up keeping more than I actually threw out. Anyway, to get things started, we'll hear from Gordon Giltrap and Harp Song, used for many years as the theme for the holiday programme.

0: 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If you want to contact me, then you can email gordon@mbonline.co.uk or check out mbonline.co.uk for more music box and station information. 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

Fleetwood Mac and Albatross here on Hospital Radio, your musical friend at your bedside. Surprisingly, for such a well-known tune, that track has only ever been re-released once, in 1973, when it got to number 2. However, it's the biggest-selling instrumental UK chart hit, and features at number 7 in the top 100 singles of all time. Despite that, the single never even made it into the top 100 in America. Oh, and by the way, just in case you were wondering, the group only included members from across the pond and of the female persuasion after 1973. Hospital Radio! Now, before our regular Twin Tracks feature here on the Music Box, a chance for you to get whatever part of your body is currently mobile, tapping and swaying away to Wolfstone's The Battle.

0: Yes, I don't know about you, but I certainly needed that. Taken from the excellent, the best Scottish album in the world ever, that was Wolfstone in the Battle here on Hospital Radio, where next up it's our twin tracks from the Black Dyke Mills Brass Band.
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Our twin tracks on this edition of the Music Box at Hospital Radio both came from the Black Dyke Mills Brass Band, and they were Prelude for an Occasion and Grandfather's Clock. Quite what the occasion was, we don't really know, but I can tell you that both tracks were taken from a cassette called The Golden Hour of Brass Bands, released back at the beginning of the 1970s. Oh, and the star soloist on the second track was John Clough. Well, it's time for me to take my leave of you for another programme. Many thanks for your company, and as I prepare to exit the hospital radio bunker, I'll leave you with the final two top tunes. To finish, it'll be Daniel Kane and his theme for the popular 30-something TV programme. But first it's the turn of Vangelis, the reclusive Greek instrumentalist, who brought us well-known tunes such as Chariots of Fire, Heaven and Hell, and The Conquest of Paradise in the 80s and early 90s. However, this particular track is called Sauvage Beau from the French movie of the same name and featured on his greatest hit album, Portraits, a few years ago. So, until the next Music Box, please take care and I wish you all you wish for yourselves. Bye-bye now.

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1: From the Sky News Centre at 7, a former gang leader has been found guilty of murdering rapper Tupac Shakur almost 30 years after he was shot dead in Las Vegas. Jurors took less than 3 hours to convict 63-year-old Dwayne Davis of masterminding the 1996 drive-by shooting. Also known as Keffi D, he denied the charge and now faces a potential prison sentence of life without parole. This was the moment the verdict was delivered.
2: We, the jury in the above-entitled case, find the defendant Dwayne Keith Davis as follows. Count one, murder with use of a deadly weapon. Guilty of first degree murder with use of a deadly weapon, dated this 31st day of August 2026. Ladies and gentlemen of the jury, is this your verdict as read? So say you one, so say you all.
3: Yes.
1: Andy Burnham's summer spending promises will likely be scrutinised when he appears before MPs for the first time as Prime Minister. £110 million to speed up the building of new prison places in England and Wales is among them, though that cash has come from existing budgets. A man's been charged with murder after a house fire left an aunt and her 7-year-old niece dead near Middlesbrough on Teesside. A 23-year-old's due in court later. A 32-year-old woman's been stabbed to death in New York City's Times Square. Police shot and killed the female suspect, who they say had pulled 2 knives from a shopping bag and had known mental health issues. A man's also in a stable condition in hospital. Jessica Tisch is the city's police commissioner.
4: We have no reason to believe this incident was an act of terrorism. This was an extraordinarily dangerous situation unfolding in the heart of Times Square, the crossroads of the world at any given moment.
1: Arsenal have started their Premier League title defence with back-to-back wins. They got a 1-0 victory at Aston Villa last night. And the autumn's first named storms have been announced by the Met Office. Austin, Bulu and Chloe have been chosen from more than 40,000 public suggestions. That's the latest. I'm Cam Hall.
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6: Good morning, dry and bright start for you today. Cloud building up towards lunchtime with a few showers developing for you this afternoon. Some places will stay dry, maximum temperature for you at 22 degrees Celsius.
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0: 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It's the A to Z of Pop Trivia Challenge.
1: Hello there, it's Richard Smith here with another A to Z of Pop Trivia Challenge for you, and I'm looking for the answer to the following question. Alan Price was the keyboard player for which A in the early 60s? Alan Price was the keyboard player for which A in the early 60s?

0: Okay, your time's up. Well, the answer, did you get it, by the way? The answer is the Animals. I'm just a soul whose intentions are good. And a tune called...
1: Oh, Lord, please don't let me be misunderstood.
0: Well, that's all for now, but please do join me again soon here on your favourite station for more from the A to Z of Pop. And I'll see you later. Take care. Ta-ra.
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1: From the Sky News Centre at 8, there's finally been a conviction in one of America's longest unsolved murders after a former gang leader was found guilty of planning the killing of rapper Tupac Shakur. Dwayne Davis, also known as Keef D, faces life in prison over the 1996 drive-by shooting in Las Vegas. Prosecutors say his memoir restarted investigations leading to his arrest in 2023.
2: Hey, Keef, Metro Police, come over here. Hey, Metro Police, come over here, all right? Thanks, buddy. Come on over here. Appreciate your cooperation, okay? Come stand right here in front of the car. Yep.
3: Pleasure.
2: Nope, we're going to put it down. I know. Hang on. Put that down for a second, all right?
1: Well, it's still not known who pulled the trigger. Ministers hope to build hundreds of extra prison places in England and Wales faster after bringing forward £110 million worth of spending. The money, which comes from existing budgets, will also help convert unused spaces in jails into cells as part of plans to tackle overcrowding. Around 5,000 inmates could be freed early next month. Justice Secretary Alex Norris says today's announcement could prevent that happening again.
4: We would have wanted to go further than we've been able to, but people were saying to me, we'll show some creativity. You've got this big building program, A, hurry up, and B, do some creative things. Well, actually, this is A, hurrying up, and B, showing creativity.
1: Officials say the number of people killed in last week's flash floods in Nepal and Tibet has risen to more than 1,000. There's still no update on the up to 48 British nationals potentially missing. The number of small boats crossing the channel this summer has fallen to its lowest level since 2019. It's despite reports gangs are using fewer but larger boats. Flu jabs are being offered to millions of children and pregnant women across England. The NHS claims almost 19 million people had their vaccines last winter. And Bukayo Saka's goal helped Arsenal to two wins from their opening two matches of their Premier League title defence. They got a 1-0 victory at Aston Villa last night. That's the latest. I'm Cam Hall.
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6: Arsenal boss Mikel Arteta expects the club to be active on transfer deadline day after a 1-0 win at Aston Villa in the Premier League. England defender Ezri Konsa came off the bench in the second half against his former club after his move last month.
7: We knew that with Willy out, we had an injury in the back line. With Jurrien out, we're in big trouble, so we had to do Ezri. And today, Mosquera, he could not continue. So we know that the depth has to be really big when you are fighting for four competitions in the manner that we play as well. So we're going to try to do that.
6: The champions are believed to be looking to bring in Atletico Madrid striker Julian Alvarez. France winger Bradley Barcola completed his move to Liverpool from Paris Saint-Germain for a deal worth up to a reported £123 million. One of the greatest footballers of all time, Lionel Messi, says he has nothing left to give after announcing his retirement from international football. The 39-year-old eight-time Ballon d'Or winner captained Argentina to the World Cup in 2022 and led his country to this summer's final. The lead investor for FIFA president Gianni Infantino's failed World Cup plan, Joshua Kushner, has expressed his regret at becoming involved in the scheme. The venture capitalist made his first public comment since the governing body's Forward Enterprise Consortium was reported to be in the works. The brother of Donald Trump's son-in-law says he didn't appreciate the political dynamics of global football. Britain's Harriet Dart has set up a clash with 25th seed Maria Buskova in the second round of the US Open tennis. The qualifier needed a deciding set to get past home player Peyton Stearns, ending her 19-month wait for a Grand Slam win. Two-time defending champion Aryna Sabalenka is safely through thanks to a straight sets victory over Camila Osorio of Colombia. And in the men's draw, Jacob Fernley got past Spain's Martin Landaluce in five sets in their rain-delayed contest. And England's cricketers look to avoid an upset as they host Ireland in the first one-day international as part of the Women's Championship. The World Cup semi-finalists begin their three-match series at Grace Road this afternoon.
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9: Good morning, dry and bright start for you today. Cloud building up towards lunchtime with a few showers developing for you this afternoon. Some places will stay dry, maximum temperature for you at 22 degrees Celsius.
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2: A jury in Las Vegas has convicted ex-gang leader Dwayne Davis, known as Keefe D, of killing rapper Tupac Shakur in 1996. It brings an end to one of music's most notorious murder cases. He was found guilty of orchestrating the drive-by shooting in Las Vegas 30 years ago and could now face life in prison. Jurors reached their verdict within 3 hours. Tupac's friend and former music producer, Daryl Harper, says it brings some closure.
3: I really feel like his speech and the boasting, I think he did it to himself. In a way, I'm kind of glad he did it to himself. Because if he's responsible for it, somebody just didn't get away with killing my friend.
2: A 2-day festival honouring Dolly Parton will be held in Nashville and London next year. The late singer's family have announced Dolly Fest will be staged across 2 consecutive weekends. Performers, ticket information and dates are yet to be announced. The country music legend died last week at the age of 80. Items once owned by some of the biggest names in music are going under the hammer next month. 800 lots linked to stars including Michael Jackson, The Beatles and Queen will be sold. Highlights include one of Jackson's military-style jackets, a guitar used by Noel Gallagher and a menu signed by all 4 Beatles on their first flight to the US. The collection's expected to fetch around £3 million. Ariana Grande's telling fans not to fret as she recovers from a minor injury. The singer's putting on the final show of her Eternal Sunshine tour in London tonight. Ahead of the penultimate gig yesterday, she revealed she's suffered a deep cut and can't wear her signature high heels. The American star insists she's on the mend.
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2: Hello there, it's Richard Smith here with another A to Z of Pop Trivia Challenge for you. And I'm looking for the answer to the following question. Which Jamaican sea duo took the song Double Barrel to the top of the UK charts during the first 2 weeks of May 1971? Which Jamaican sea duo took the song Double Barrel to the top of the UK charts during the first 2 weeks of May 1971? Okay, your time's up. Did you get it? Well, the answer is Dave and Ansel Collins. Well, that's all for now, but please do join me again soon here on your favourite station for more from the A to Z of Pop. And I'll see you later. Do take care. Ta-ra!
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0: 23-year-old man's been charged with murder after a 7-year-old and her aunt died in a house fire near Middlesbrough. Happened in Grangetown early on Wednesday last week. Cleveland police say the man's also charged with grievous bodily harm. 4 others were injured in the fire. A 31-year-old also arrested in connection was released without charge. The man accused of killing Tupac Shakur, Dwayne Keith D. Davis, has been found guilty. Lucy Gormanley reports.
1: The rapper was fatally shot after stopping at a red light in Las Vegas on the 7th of September back in 1996. 63-year-old Davis has been convicted of a single count of murder with a deadly weapon after the jury deliberated for 3 hours. Davis's attorneys argue there's no evidence of his connection to the murder.
0: New Prime Minister Andy Burnham is due to speak in Parliament for the first time later as the summer recess ends. He'll call for more public control over water, energy and transport. The PM's expected to set out his belief that essential services have not been run in the public interest and that they've become neither reliable nor affordable, holding back households and the wider economy. It's the start of a new school year in England and Wales, but for parents, despite new regulations meaning only 3 branded items plus a tie can be demanded by schools, there's still a lot to buy. Putsy Community Project offers an alternative to brand new kit with its reduced reuse project. Richard Dimmery is their CEO.
2: Especially for those going up into high school, we're seeing a lot more contact for parents who are looking to get more school uniform. Try and have them kitted out for the whole year, whether that's primary school, which we've got from nursery all the way through, or particularly for high school, which with blazers and PE kits can be quite a lot more expensive.
0: And it's going to be a wet and windy start to autumn after what's expected to be confirmed as the hottest summer on record. Experts also say many of us will still remain in drought without sustained rainfall, but we could see some unsettled weather this month while plenty of rain is expected in northern and western areas. That's the latest from Radio News Hub. I'm Frankie Hersine.

come from a land down under. Nah, Luton Airport. Very good morning. 6 minutes past nine. A very, very good morning. Bank holiday Monday over and done with. Back to the drudgery that is the normal weeking work. Yeah, you know what I mean. It's been one of those days, and it's only 9 o'clock. Barry Gibb, he's celebrating today, always having a fine working week. Born in the Isle of Man, or on the Isle of Man, well, in a bed near the Isle of Man, somewhere, you get the idea. 80 today, we're making him our featured artist, along with his brothers. I think he's the last remaining BG, to be honest. We've got our usual stuff. Retro chart today, 1979. We're counting down the top 10. We are playing the top 5. We're doing it all in super stereo and doing it all right after the 11 o'clock headlines. And to that, of course, Manchester's finest yet. We're joining Alf and the crew from the Bradshaws at 10:15. Nuts at 9, 9:45. National newspapers around the corner. And a look, of course, at everything going on in our world for this Tuesday.

that pretty much sets the tone for the music policy this morning. Steps and a deeper shade of blue. I've got one of those itchy noses where it feels like I'm going to sneeze at any moment, but it's not happening. I know, it really gets you, doesn't it? It's 11 minutes past nine. Let's have a look, shall we, before I start sneezing like a man possessed, at what's going on in the national newspapers today. The Daily Mail leading with a Conservative Party shadow cabinet reshuffle as leader Kemi Badenoch is preparing her team for the return to school today, with Kemi getting the Tories battle ready. That's the paper's take on it, reporting that the shadow chancellor was sacked amid speculation of an early election. Dame Priti Patel was replaced by Tom Tugendhat. Also says that she'd moved him into a new international role for the party. Elsewhere, Guardian headlining on what the Prime Minister Andy Burnham may well be saying when he addresses the House of Commons for the first time as Britain's Prime Minister in 16 years from the front bench. It's essentially going to be him pitching his case for public control of utilities being the key to growth, according to the paper. They're saying he's going to argue that the cost of everyday services to family budgets is holding back the economy. At the Times, leading with pledges from the recently appointed Chancellor John Healey, setting out that he will set out himself a clear path on a 3% defence spending budget. I'll prove I'm no hypocrite on defence. Now, that's how the paper summarises Healey's attitude as expressed during a sit-down interview with the paper, during which he warns that filling a £5 billion hole in funding will mean difficult decisions which will present at next month's budget. Elsewhere this morning, and SAS chiefs warning that the army witch hunts put the United Kingdom at trial. That is the headline in the Daily Telegraph today, their top story. Now, it's reporting that special forces recruitment is suffering thanks to endless legal action against soldiers. The paper quoting the new president of the SAS Regimental Association, that being retired Brigadier Ed Butler, who is accusing the government of not having the backs of former staff and personnel. Finally, in our first part of the newspapers today, the Prem's 10 million crypto cash frozen. Now, that's the Sun story today, writing that the National Crime Agency, which it essentially calls Britain's FBI, has opened an investigation into a crypto sponsor of the Premier League over suspicions of criminality. Now, it's saying that the company, which runs a digital card game backed by top stars, including Lionel Messi and Kylian Mbappe, deny any wrongdoing. And finally, in our first part, Posh makes some dosh. Now, that's a photo of Victoria Beckham as shown there, reporting on the improved fortunes of her during previously ailing eponymous fashion label problems. Those then, the first part of our national newspapers. More to come after this.

right, Bosnab, and you think you're cooler than me. Well, actually, it wouldn't take very much. In fact, I've met an oven that was a little cooler than me. 18 past nine, a very good morning, Tuesday morning. And let's dive in back to the newspapers and look at the second part today, just so you've got a clear idea of what's being said. A crunch warning for consultants. Now, that's the lead story in the Financial Times today. They are on a collision course with their clients over the cost of giant IT projects. Many companies they're essentially looking to AI to cut spending on external advisors. Multiple large and small businesses have been speaking to the paper saying that they are demanding lower fees or moving work in-house, mounting pressure on the big four consulting firms, including KPMG. Elsewhere today, and a heartwarming story leading in the Metro this morning, headlining Dad's Gift of Life after a rare double organ swap saves his six-year-old son. Explains that the father, Gary, donated part of his liver and bowel in a transplant for his son, Harry, who was born with bowel abnormalities. The paper quoting Gary is saying that you'd give anything for your child and give anything to your child. Millions of OAPs being hit with top-rate tax bills, according to the Daily Express today, reporting that the number of older people paying 45 to 40% in tax has more than doubled in just 5 years. Now, it's blaming the freezing of income tax thresholds back in 2021, which essentially created a stealth tax where rising pensions and other income drags more OAPs into higher rate bands. Also, killer kitchen dust. Now, that's the Eye Papers today, writing that loved ones of the victims of silicosis will receive higher compensation as new legislation goes to Parliament. The dust-related disease is caused by cutting kitchen worked-up stone or inhaling asbestos, which, of course, is often found in much older buildings. The Daily Mirror today. Now, they're reporting on Ghislaine Maxwell and plans to beg her old friend Donald Trump to free her from a 20-year prison sentence for sex trafficking. Now, the story cites an unnamed insider, and all of this coming as Maxwell, described as Jeffrey Epstein's ex-girlfriend, had her latest appeal dismissed by a judge in America, describing that as rather a frivolous attempt. Finally, Flipping Idiots rounds off the Daily Star with road safety experts blaming car accidents on the huge rides of motorists who were driving their cars wearing flip-flops. Those then, our national newspapers for this Tuesday morning. Let's not do much flip-flopping here. Who'd thought it?

1966, the year that came out. Now, there was something else that happened in 1966. Football fans were telling me about it. Can't remember what it was right now. It'll come to me later. A government setting out plans to build more prison spaces after Andy Burnham tightened plans to release more inmates early. Now, early this week on Sunday, saying that people convicted of unlawful killing, including manslaughter, would not be eligible for early release across England and Wales. Now, all of this coming after a summer of rails, focusing essentially on two of PC Andrew Harper's killers who would have been released after half of their sentence had the policy not changed. The government now saying it is going to be spending £110 million on new prison spaces, with the existing space in prisons being converted into cells. Now, that existing space could well include unused offices, laundry rooms, and possibly even storage areas. Now, birthday-wise this morning, on a slightly more trivial note, after all, we were talking about flip-flops earlier. We mentioned Barry Gibb. He's our featured artist, along with his brothers, you know who they were. They're going to be our featured artist today. I've got a few tracks to squeeze in. Also, Russ Field, who was the guitarist with Shawaddy Waddy, born in Berwick-upon-Tweed this day in 1949, making him 77 today. Slightly more exotic for this one, Havana, Cuba is our destination, with Gloria Estefan being born this day in 1957, according to my counting, which could well be wrong, making her 69 today. Football world, Ruud Gullit, the Dutch former professional footballer, manager to play for clubs including Chelsea and AC Milan, born in the Dutch capital Amsterdam this day in 1962. Which makes him 64. And Steve Pemberton, actor, was in Benidorm, and a comedian who co-wrote and starred in The League of Gentlemen. He celebrating his birthday today. He's 59, born in Blackburn this very day. And lastly, Scott Speedman. Now, he's an actor born in Hammersmith. Kind of people assuming to be Canadian, because he spent a lot of time there. Now, he also a star of Grey's Anatomy, celebrating his 51st birthday today, born this very day, 1975.

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1: From Radio News Hub, I'm Frankie Hairsine. The jury's found Dwayne Keith D. Davis guilty of orchestrating the killing of Tupac Shakur in 1996. A 23-year-old man's been charged with murder after a 7-year-old and her aunt died in a house fire near Middlesbrough. Chancellor John Healey's announced new measures to stop Russia getting round economic sanctions. The government say they'll speed up the building of extra prison places. A man's died after police tried to stop him as he attempted to approach Notting Hill Carnival yesterday. And Dolly Parton's estate announced a 2-day festival in her honour next year.

0: 25 minutes away from 10. It's Billy Joel, 1978, and it's My Life. I remember, I used to have one of those, that and a love life, and a liking for marzipan. Well, at least one of those things still exists. Now, this winter's flu vaccine has been updated to protect against last year's Super K strain. First dose has been given to school kids and pregnant women. Now, flu hit early last winter with a new mutated version of the virus circulating, a seasonal influenza called Super K. It sounds like something you'd have for breakfast. School children now being prioritised, and pregnant women too, who can all get the jab from today because they can catch and spread it very easily. Protecting them around others, of course, very important, including baby brothers, sisters and grandparents too. Now, other eligible groups, including people over 65 and over, can get themselves a free NHS flu jab from October and should receive an invite either in the post or over the phone. Now, last year's flu season was kind of unexpected, beginning more than a month earlier than usual. Super flu, not a medical term, of course, just means that the virus has become a little harder to treat and indeed that people have yet to build up an immunity against it. Now, flu vaccines are updated annually to ensure they're a good match for the type of flu doing the rounds. Influenza viruses constantly mutate. Experts have to predict these changes ahead of time. Now, this year's jab, we're told, has had a few tweaks, including one to better match this Super K. Now, the flu season peaks typically July or August in Australia. They've had fewer cases than last year. New Zealand, higher numbers, and obviously working with those Australian and New Zealand models is what makes our own model, hopefully, a little bit more predictable.
1: 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It's because we've got the greatest hits and we're not giving them back. With over 30 years of classic hits, Andy Lloyd's Morning Show really is the best sound in Britain. 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

0: 5, as opposed to the Turquoise 3, who did a much worse version. And This Love, independent local radio, Tuesday morning. Time to have a look at what's going on in the world of business.
1: Kemi Badenoch has replaced another member of her top team, ousting Samuel Stride as Shadow Chancellor and appointing Andrew Griffith in his place. The Conservative leader is carrying out a reshuffle of her Shadow Cabinet before Parliament's return today and before the party's conference in October. Artificial intelligence could unleash a global economic downturn, the Governor of the Bank of England has warned in a letter to governments from around the world. Andrew Bailey said that a future market correction could spread across the world if the AI bubble bursts, in a letter to G20 finance ministers who are currently meeting in North Carolina in the USA. And leading trade unions are calling for outsourcing of public contracts to stop, claiming that huge amounts of money are being given to private firms. Research by Unison and the Rail, Maritime and Transport Union suggested that spending on private contractors for public services, including cleaning, catering and security, has doubled since Labour came to power.

Paul McCartney and Wings and the Band on the Run. It's a Tuesday morning now. I do hope you had a brilliant day yesterday. I know it wasn't the best weather, but it could have been much worse. At least we had the rain on Sunday, and boy, did we have the rain. Now, it is Tuesday morning and time at 9:45 for our Nuts at 9. Now, sometimes this is a guilty pleasure. Sometimes it's just a truly appalling song. This time, it's not actually a bad song at all. It's just a song that was a little bit odd at the time and the sort of thing that just could never make the charts nowadays. And for this, we're going all the way back to 1979.

It was their one and only chart hit back from 1979, Fiddler's Dram, and that Day Trip to Bangor, 11 minutes away from 10 o'clock. A very good morning, Scottish news, and the Scots First Minister is due to set out his plans for the year ahead. Expected to include proposals for significant public service reform. John Swinney saying that it was time to embrace change with reforms to sit at the heart of the programme for government. Now, he's already appointed a new cabinet minister to lead on public service reform and is expected to set out a range of policies aimed at growing the economy, eradicating child poverty, transitioning to net zero, and tackling violence against both women and girls. Opposition parties said that they want to see further action on the NHS and the cost of living too. Now, John Swinney's saying that he is committed to making sure that Scotland delivers stronger economic growth, and saying that he would help tackle the challenges around child poverty and investment in public services. He also said he would be setting out measures to Parliament that would end the epidemic of violence against both women and girls. Now, due to announce the programme for government to MSPs in the Scottish Parliament around about 3 o'clock this afternoon. We will, of course, keep you updated tomorrow on what he actually says. Andy Lloyd's Morning Show. Now, apart from a few showers, much of England and Wales going to be dry with sunny spells today. Cloudy conditions further north with a band of rain moving southwards right throughout the day and reaching the north of England by this evening. Temperatures pretty much average with the time of year, and tonight rather cloudy across northern England. That continuing though to sink south overnight. Dry with some clear spells elsewhere. Outbreaks of rain pushing across Northern Ireland and Western Scotland later in the night. And as we head midweek then for Wednesday, now showers or longer spells of rain, these moving eastwards across central areas during the day, remaining quite dry but fairly cloudy in the far north and the far southwest. Top temperatures then for this Tuesday morning, highs of 20 Celsius in Sheffield, Merseyside and Cardiff, 22 for London, 16 in Glasgow, 19 degrees this morning for Plymouth and Derry, and that's your weather.

Beatles, and He Can't Buy Me Love. Now, I mentioned a few times we're celebrating our birthday on the, well, it will be the 5th of September, which happens to be a Saturday. So it'll be a celebration that you don't get to hear. We've been doing this for 4 years now, and we do keep coming up with artists that we've never played before. I'm on a mission to put that right.

Now, it is remarkable to think we've managed to get through all those years without ever playing anything by Morrissey or the Smiths. I'm not a great fan myself, but we like to be fairly eclectic, so in the spirit of that, I thought I would panic on the streets of London and all the rest. A retro chart today, coming out of the headlines at 11. Today, did I tell you, 1979, some fine tunes. Towards the news then, and another almost top 20 song. Well, by our standards anyway.

0: A man's been charged with murder after a house fire which killed a 7-year-old girl and her aunt near Middlesbrough. Officers were called to reports of the fire in Grangetown on the morning of August the 26th. Valentina Foster and Nathalie McDonald both died while four others were injured. The 23-year-old's now charged with two counts of murder and GBH. Elsewhere, a jury's found Dwayne Keith D. Davis guilty of killing Tupac Shakur. Lucy Gormley has more.
1: The rapper was stopped at a red light in Las Vegas on the 7th of September 1996 when a white Cadillac pulled up beside him and shots were fired. He died 6 days later from his wounds. 63-year-old Davis has been convicted of a single count of murder with a deadly weapon. Davis's attorneys argue there is no evidence of his connection to the murder.
0: The government says they'll speed up the building of extra prison places to try and tackle prison overcrowding. Justice Secretary Alex Norris is due to announce £110 million of investment into it. Chancellor John Healey's announced new measures to stop Russia getting round economic sanctions. In his first G7 meeting in the role, he called for an international coalition to target Russian networks funding their war against Ukraine. It's back to school for most children in England and Wales this week, and for parents, the cost of new uniform can be crippling, despite new regulations meaning only 3 branded items plus a tie can be demanded by schools. Putty Community Project offers an alternative with its Reduce Reuse project, where you can exchange second-hand uniform. Richard Dimmery is their CEO. He says many people really struggle with the cost of buying new things.
2: We have conversations with all of our customers as they come in, with a fantastic team of volunteers as well as a small staff team, and they certainly do report that it's a huge cost of the school uniform that people are asking for help with.
0: And Dolly Parton's estate announced a 2-day festival in her honour next year. Dolly Fest will be held in London and Nashville. It was scheduled to take place earlier this year before the singer had to step back due to health challenges. That's the latest from Radio News Hub. I'm Frankie Hersine.

taking us around to 7 minutes past ten. It's the Bee Gees. Now, we played that one especially because it's Barry Gibb's birthday today. I believe he is the last surviving brother, one of the members, of course, of the Bee Gees, giving us the soundtrack to so much of the 1970s. He, 80 today, born back in 1946. We'll squeeze a few more tracks here. You see if we don't that between now and midday today. Independent local radio, the best sound in Britain. It's Andy You, the music and the morning show every single weekday, doing it all from 9 o'clock.

0: those Russians.
1: Oh, those Russians indeed. Do you know, with that this new trend of beards, everybody seems to have a beard these days. I keep seeing Rasputin around every corner. Now, 11 and a half past 10. Let's have a little reminder of the national newspapers for this Tuesday morning. And a number of the papers looking forward to Andy Burnham's first parliamentary appearance as Britain's latest Prime Minister. The Guardian saying that his statement to MPs will drive home his pledge to bring more essential services back into public control. Now, the paper's spoken to a Downing Street source who says that Burnham's statement will be all about proving that he can bring back hope. The Sun saying that this marks the end of the Prime Minister's honeymoon period and now says he's going to have to deliver on Britain's real problems of welfare, a flatlining economy and defence. Now, some hints on the government's plans for that issue are in the Times this morning, where the Chancellor, John Healey, says he'll be setting out a very clear path to spending 3% of national income on defence in the spring, warning, though, that it will mean difficult decisions in the budget coming this autumn. Elsewhere, Kemi Badenochin, her take-up and shake-up of the Conservative shadow cabinet over the bank holiday weekend, being hailed as a ruthless reshuffle by the Daily Mail, says she's getting the Tories ready for battle amidst rumours of an early general election. Financial Times saying they believe Badenoch's first goal should be to restore the Conservatives to their traditional position as the country's major right-wing party. The Daily Express highlighting a report backed by the former Defence Minister Al Khans, which urges the government to drop its Northern Ireland Troubles Bill over fears it could well trap soldiers in endless legal jeopardy. Now, Khans is quoted as saying that justice is not served when the process itself becomes the punishment. Ministers saying that the existing Legacy Act protects terrorists and leaves veterans exposed, whilst the plan will fix a broken system, they hope. The Daily Mirror is saying that Ghislaine Maxwell is prepared to beg President Donald Trump for a freedom. The paper believes it's her last hope to end the 20-year prison sentence as she is currently serving for procuring girls for Jeffrey Epstein. And those then are national newspapers for that Tuesday morning.

0: classic ABBA, and the one that really set it all running for them, 1974 Eurovision winner, of course, and Waterloo. At 16 past 10, bit late now, time though to head nonetheless to Manchesterford and check in as ever with the Bradshaws.
1: Hey, what are you building, Dad?
2: A bike shed.

0: A little joke there, Audrey.
1: I don't get that.
2: Our Pamela's like me.
0: Aye, bone idle and no exercise.
2: I don't need to exercise, I do enough. I get all the exercise I need running round after you two. And I'm a lot fitter than you are.
1: Hiya, Mum.
0: You need to be, to carry the extra weight.
1: I get that.
2: Why are you so horrible?
0: It's a gift I have, my sweet little spheroid. Do you think I might be allowed to get on with me work now? Else I'll never get to the pub.
1: Yeah, go on, Dad.
2: But do you think I've put weight on me bottom?
0: I was just exercising me wits with a few cheap below-the-belt jokes, Audrey. Forget it now, eh?
2: Yes, but have I put weight on me bottom?
0: Go on. Give us a twirl, then.
1: Yeah, give us a twirl, Mum.
0: Let's have a look. Nah, you're all right.
1: Yeah.
0: It just sticks out a bit, that's all.
1: Yeah.
2: Where?
1: There.
0: And your seams aren't straight.
2: I'm not wearing stockings.
0: Oh, no. It's your legs that are crooked.
2: See, there you go again.
0: Sorry, Audrey. I can't resist it.
1: Stephen Carey's mum's dead fat, and you're not really fat as her. She's like an elephant.
0: Leave it, son. Let's stop while we're winning, eh?
1: Well, she is, Dad. She's dead fat.
0: I said that's enough. Your mum's not smiling when she twists her mouth like that, you know.
2: No, I'm not.
0: The joke's over.
1: I'm not joking.
0: Belt up. A shut mouth keeps the flies out.
2: You're all the same, you men are. You've got really wicked tongues.
0: See what I mean, lad? I was amusing myself, Audrey. I didn't mean it.
1: You didn't mean it?
2: Well, why did you have to say it then?
1: Yeah.
0: I was thinking of your health.
2: But you said I've got fat thighs. Do you think I have?
0: I'm busy, and you've no sense of humour.
2: No. You've got me thinking now. Tell me the truth.
0: All right. Yes, you have, but then I like 'em big myself.
2: Oh, you horrible man. You could have said no.
0: Audrey. Oh, women. They're more twists than a game of pontoon.
1: Pardon?
0: Shut up. I'm thinking.
1: Okay.
0: Right, Billy.
1: What?
0: Go in the house and tell your mum I've cut myself with the saw.
1: Why, Dad?
0: Go on, hurry up. Before she doctors me dinner.
1: Right. Oh, Mum, guess what? Me dad's cut himself with the saw.
2: Is it bad?
1: Is it bad, Dad?
0: Terrible.
2: Good. Let me go and gloat.
0: Aha! That put a smirk on your face, didn't it, my little angel?
1: He's only kidding.
2: So where's this nasty cut you've got? I can't see any blood.
0: It's my heart that's bleeding, Audrey, at the thought of us falling out.
2: It's too late you trying to get round me now after all you've said, Alf Bradshaw.
0: Well, I tried.
2: Did you mean it?
0: Of course I didn't.
2: You wouldn't like being called names, would you?
0: You can call me what you like, long as you don't call me late for dinner. Are we friends now?
2: Till the next time.
1: Oh, no. You're not romantic, are you?
2: No fear, Billy, love.
1: Good. I like it when we're a happy family. I don't get it, though. What is your thighs? Is there another name for busters?
2: No, it isn't. It's your legs.
0: Up near your bum.
1: Have I got some?
0: Aye, skinny ones. And when you're bigger, they'll fill out.
1: Like me mum's.
2: See, you've got him at it now.
1: I'm only asking what me thighs are.
0: Change the subject.
1: And what's the subject?
0: Just shut up, will you? Go and play with the fluff under the bed.
2: Right, I've had enough.
0: It won't me.
2: I clean this house. There ain't any fluff about.
0: Bloody hell, Audrey. Where's your sense of humour?
1: What's the sense of Nuna? Have I got some?
0: Will you stop mithering and go and play?

Hazel Dean, Who's Leaving Who? Former Morrison's delivery driver, Joe Dean, completing a remarkable journey now, winning his first DP World Tour title at the British Masters. A 32-year-old, reportedly producing a brilliant final round 63 at the Belfry and collecting just over £440,000 for his trouble. His wife alongside him as his caddy. Whether she got a tip or not, we've no idea. Certainly in traditional lines, you might have expected an increase in the housekeeping allowance. I know you can't say that sort of thing anymore. I'm just a bit old school. Love this one, 1976.

0: know, it's my own personal guilty pleasure. I invite you to nominate yours for our Nuts at Nine, and that one did it for me. I know, I was only, what, 11 at the time. I really love that song. And the winner of, was it Opportunity Knocks? I've got a feeling it could well have been New Faces, which was the Britain's Got Talent of the day. Our kid from Liverpool, and you just might see me cry. Just after 10:30, let's have a reminder of the latest news headlines.
1: From Radio News Hub, I'm Frankie Hairsine. A jury's found Dwayne Keith D. Davis guilty of orchestrating the killing of Tupac Shakur in 1996. A 23-year-old man's been charged with murder after a 7-year-old and her aunt died in a house fire near Middlesbrough. Chancellor John Healey's announced new measures to stop Russia getting round economic sanctions. The government say they'll speed up the building of extra prison places. A man's died after police tried to stop him as he attempted to approach Notting Hill Carnival yesterday. And Dolly Parton's estate announced a 2-day festival in her honour next year.

second track this morning from the Bee Gees. It's the Night People playing that one especially for Barry Gibb celebrating his birthday today. Still got a couple more to squeeze in betwixt now and midday. Did I just say betwixt? I really did, didn't I? Now, a mobile dental clinic is preparing to hit the road, Jack, bringing free treatment to some of Britain's most vulnerable people. Volunteer dentists and dental nurses are going to be visiting homeless shelters, women's refuges and community centres too, along with other support services, with more than 850 people expected to receive dental care within its first year alone. Former Wimbledon champion Pat Cash announcing his engagement at the tender age of 61. The 1987 champion saying that singer-songwriter Charlotte Hudson is his soulmate. The couple went public with their relationship at Wimbledon last year. Irby Library on the Wirral set to reopen next spring after standing empty for the last 4 years. A local charity called Pioneer People has taken control of the building and planning to bring it back as a library and a community space, with a second-hand shop in there too, helping to support the running costs. Outdoor gyms being installed in Bolton in Lancashire as part of a £150,000 investment in local green spaces. New equipment going into Runworth Park with further playground and park improvements planned. Yeah, that's alliterative. That's across the area following consultation with local residents. And a Wiltshire Community Lottery is already raising thousands of pounds for local charities just months after launching. Around about 170 clubs, charities and community groups have joined up, including a man's shed, which is already on course to beat the target it set itself for its first year of fundraising.

0: Claire Grogan, along with Altered Images, and I could be happy. I probably won't, but I could be. Now, more serious matters now, and a 23-year-old man has been charged with murder. Now, this follows a fatal house fire in which a woman and her 7-year-old niece died. 34-year-old Natalie McDonald died in the blaze in Grangetown near to Middlesbrough in the early hours of the 26th of August, along with Valentina Foster. Jaden Wright now been charged with two counts of murder as well as multiple grievous bodily harms offences, that's according to Cleveland Police. Wright, of no fixed address, set to appear at Teesside Magistrates Court later today. A senior investigating officer, Katie Smith from Northumbria Police, saying that this has been a truly tragic incident, wanting also to thank local residents for their support and patience during this investigation. Also asking for anybody with any information to contact Cleveland Police. Katie Nicholson from the Crown Prosecution Service North East saying that the prosecutors have been working closely with Cleveland Police to establish that there is sufficient evidence to bring this to court. That then one of the stories making the news this morning. 19 and a half away from 11, which means we're getting ever so close to the retro chart coming right after the headlines at 11 today. Time now though to see what's going on in the world of showbiz.
1: John Galliano has announced the 2027 Met Gala honouring his career has been cancelled after his past racist and anti-Semitic comments. The British fashion designer, who's 65, had been set to become only the third living designer to be honoured by the museum. His retrospective had been due to run from May 2027 until January 2028. The Lord of the Rings has been voted as listeners' favourite film score in a new poll. Howard Shore's music for the film trilogy, which includes The Fellowship of the Ring, The Two Towers and The Return of the King, topped the Movie Music Hall of Fame poll, which counted down listeners' 100 favourite film scores for the fourth year running. And Ariana Grande has revealed she cannot wear high heels at her London shows after suffering a minor injury. The 33-year-old American singer will perform the final show of her Eternal Sunshine tour at the O2 Arena tonight. However, ahead of the concert, Grande revealed that she will have to wear cozy footwear due to a deep cut.

Dollar and Who We You with the Moonlight. A quarter to 11, a very good morning. Now, 1st of September, of course, Pinching a Punch for the first day of the month. And today marks the start of the meteorological autumn, which means summer technically over now. And with it, of course, the start of the UK storm season, just as they've gone back to school too. Now, in preparation for those potentially stormy spells, the Met Office been very busy beavering away, releasing a new list of names for the storm season, which have been chosen by Joe Public. He's been very busy, Joe Public. Finished at Wetherspoons, popped to the Met Office, named the storms, and then went home for a quick kebab. Now, this year, we're expecting to hear the names Austin and Chloe, which are the, early ones in the alphabet, followed by Dano and Evelyn. I'm not quite sure what Joe Public was on. Now, these storms being named by the Met Office, also by their opposite numbers in Ireland and the Netherlands. And the storms essentially of interest when they're forecast to cause medium or high potential dangers. Now, in the UK, storms are named when they are likely to cause disruption or damage, which could then go on to lead to an amber or red warning being issued. Names typically given to storms when the impacts are strong, winds too, and other weather-related effects taken into account. Now, the 2026 storm season marks the 11th year of storm naming in the UK. Now, they are, as we mentioned, jointly selected by the Met Office and by the Met Offices in Ireland and in the Netherlands. In 2026, they all invited nominations from names from the public. More than 40,000 were submitted, with classics such as Amy, Isla and Marty selected for the current season. Now, this year, the list continuing to draw on those suggestions, not only popular choices, but apparently there are some personal stories behind them. Now, Chloe, for example, that was selected by the Met Office after being nominated by more than 130 people, including one who is the father of a five-year-old girl who's described by her as fascinated by the weather, but apparently quite able to create a storm all by herself when she's tired. Well, that's one of the stories making the news today.

Goldie, another one of those songs where I kind of expected them to have a raft of hits, but it was only that one, and what a brilliant one it was too, from 1978, Making Up Again. Now, if I remember right, it was on the Bronze record label, which wasn't curiously very bronze, a very kind of Magnolia label. Now, the 24-year-old pilot in this story got himself into a whole heap of trouble, being arrested in Hungary after allegedly taking a Cessna aircraft without permission and flying it into restricted airspace near the Pax nuclear power station. Now, we're told that two military fighter jets were scrambled before the plane came down in a sunflower field, police saying that the man appeared to be under the influence of alcohol. You don't say. Other news, scientists revealing the results of an experiment which involved more than 1,000 people burying over 200 pairs of cotton underpants across Scotland. Actually it wasn't Scotland. It was Switzerland. It's easy to confuse the two. Now, researchers found that the faster that the underwear decomposed, the more biologically active the soil was, with gardens generally outperforming lawns. Not clear whether these were new pants or not, if you know what I mean. They always tell us half a story, and how we could ever mix Scotland with Switzerland, I'm not altogether sure on that. I am quite sure, though, the retro charts should be good today. The year one of my particular favourites. Hopefully you like it too.

The band was Secret Affair, and that was the follow-up to their, in my humble opinion, better single, Time for Action, that one, It's My World. And it's a very happy birthday to Barry Gibb. Now, he's become our featured artist this morning. Now, for the most part, we've been playing him doing stuff with the Bee Gees. He's 80 today, born in Douglas on the Isle of Man. But he did also do stuff which wasn't with his brothers. This one, a duet back from 1980 with Barbara Streisand, no less. And he wrote it too.

0: A 23-year-old man's been charged with murder after a 7-year-old and her aunt died in a house fire near Middlesbrough. It happened in Grangetown early on Wednesday last week. Cleveland police say the man's also charged with grievous bodily harm. 4 others were injured in the fire. The 31-year-old, also arrested in connection, was released without charge. Andy Burnham will speak in the Commons for the first time as Prime Minister today. Holly Hughes has more.
1: It's thought he'll call for more public control over water, energy and transport. He's expected to set out his belief that essential services haven't been run in the public interest and that they've become neither reliable nor affordable, holding back households and the wider economy. His statement to Parliament will also be a chance for MPs across the House to ask him about all the policies he announced over the summer, including capping bus fares and cracking down on subscriptions.
0: A jury has found Dwayne Keefe Davis guilty of killing Tupac Shakur. 63-year-old Davis has been convicted of a single count of murder with a deadly weapon. It's back to the classroom for most children in England and Wales this week. That means parents are often hit with the cost of new uniform and kit, but a community project in West Yorkshire told us they're hearing people are struggling with the cost.
2: We know that it can cost families hundreds of pounds a year, particularly if they're in high school, with shoes and blazers and coats, and it is a real cost of living problem for people.
0: That's Richard Dimmery from Putty Community Project. They run a second-hand uniform exchange to help families out. The first baby, identified through Scotland's landmark SMA screening programme, has started life-changing treatment. Spinal muscular atrophy is a rare condition that causes progressive muscle weakness and can develop rapidly in infants. Scotland's the first country in the UK to use the test, which is described as a huge milestone in treating the disease. And it's going to be a wet and windy start to autumn after what's expected to be confirmed as the hottest summer on record. We could see some unsettled weather this month, while plenty of rain is expected in northern and western areas. That's the latest from Radio News Hub. I'm Frankie Hersine.

And a very good morning. Welcome along then. It is the start of autumn. I know. I think it's probably a blessing. It's also the start of our retro chart. It's our third hour today. And it's the 1st of September 1979 musically as we count down the top 10 and play the top 5 as it was on this very day. And a drop of 5 places this week at 10 for Earth, Wind and Fire after The Love Has Gone. Last week at 11, this week up 2 to 9 for Randy Van Warmer and Just When I Needed You Most. And the Boomtown Rats, I Don't Like Mondays this week, down 6 places at 8. Last week, number 16, this week up 9 to 7. It's the Crusaders featuring the vocal talents of Randy Crawford and Street Life. And the song we played yesterday by the Specials, this week number 6, Gangsters. Moving into the top 5 and a climb of 3 places for one of the oddest songs to come out of 1979. It's a jump of 8 places for the Flying Lizards at

the Flying Lizards and Money, That's What I Want. Quite a big climb. Only time that they troubled our charts, really. This week, number five, This Very Day, 1979. And the song, which had been covered by so many people, including, of course, the Beatles. And moving on then, a non-move, exactly the same as last week, for Roxy Music. It's number five.

Brian Ferry, Roxy Music and Angel Eyes. Rather curiously, a little earlier in the summer, we'd had another song, this time by ABBA, called Angel Eyes in the charts. Who'd have thought it then? And a big climb. Now, this one up 17 places last week at 20, this week up for Gary Numan and his car.

0: second offering from Gary Numan. Now, he's had his first album and his first single, Our Friends Electric, under the guise of Tubeway Army, now fessing up that it was really pretty much him all alone all the time. This week, then, a climb up 17 places at number 3, and a song that was just so ahead of its time back then, and The Cars. And a climb of one place, then, last week at 3, this week a jump of one place for B.A. Robertson at...
1: Number 3!

0: B.A. Robertson, number two in our retro charts, and bang, bang. Before we get to the number one, let's take a step back, relax, look at the skies, and look at two at the story so far.
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0: This week at 10, Earth, Wind and Fire down five after The Love Has Gone. A small climb for Randy Van Warmer at nine, Just When I Needed You Most. And down six places, number eight for the Boomtown Rats, I Don't Like Mondays. It's up for the Crusaders at seven with Street Life, and a non-mover at six for the Specials and Gangsters. Into the top five, at five, up three for the Flying Lizards and Money, and a non-mover this week, number four for Angel Eyes, Roxy Music. Biggest climb on our chart this week.

used to call the Peter Panopop. Not so much these days, granted. There he was then, number one in our charts, 1979. And we don't talk anymore, bringing us to an end of our retro chat for this Tuesday morning. Back tomorrow with the midweek edition. What will the chart be? Well, who knows? We've decided to expand the range now, so we're also going to be including some charts from the 1960s. We're really shaking things up here. Now, time for your 11s, as you've been so patient this morning. Now, we've decided to go today to another classic disco track. So Eat to the Beat really means you can shake your booty to this. I don't know what that means. I heard a disc jockey say it once. Back to 1979.

0: disco classic that, a French disco too, 1979 for the Gibson Brothers, and it was Cuba. I thought you'd love that, I certainly did. That's a genuine disco classic, as I mentioned, and our Eat to the Beat for this Tuesday morning, back with something completely different after the retro chant tomorrow. Now, sometimes our Eat to the Beat isn't a dance track at all. It's always an extended mega mix, and we'd love to have your suggestions too. I'll tell you a bit later on how you can do that. Time now, though, just after 11:30.
1: From Radio News Hub, I'm Frankie Hairsine. Juries found Dwayne Keith D. Davis guilty of orchestrating the killing of Tupac Shakur in 1996. A 23-year-old man's been charged with murder after a 7-year-old and her aunt died in a house fire near Middlesbrough. Chancellor John Healey's announced new measures to stop Russia getting round economic sanctions. The government say they'll speed up the building of extra prison places. A man's died after police tried to stop him as he attempted to approach Notting Hill Carnival yesterday. And Dolly Parton's estate announced a 2-day festival in her honour next year. It's just

Bee Gees, our penultimate track from them today. Now, we're playing the Bee Gees as our featured artist because it's Barry Gibb's birthday today, 80 years of age today, so one more to squeeze in. There they were when they really started first embracing the disco vibe. That one from 1975 and Jive Talking. 26 minutes away from 12 o'clock. And if you're planning a night in tonight, low down on the telly, you know you've been waiting for this. Now, things getting underway. Where should we start? 8 o'clock? 7 o'clock? I never know when you're going to settle down, to be honest. You never tell me. We'll go for 8 o'clock tonight. We'll assume you're working late. Now, the Great British Sewing Bee, that starts at 8 on BBC One, followed by Celebrity MasterChef, and then Creed, that rounding up your night from 20 to 11 right through until 12:45 in the morning. Over on BBC Two this evening, again, 8 o'clock's our starting point for Saving Lives at Sea, followed by Emergency 24/7. Over on ITV One, same old twaddle, Emmerdale and Coronation Street starting at 8 right through until 9 o'clock. And then the Sugar Daddy Murder, true crime presentation. This is a look at the murder of Peter McMahon back in 2012, whose former partner and her accomplice was sentenced for life after financially motivatedly killing him. I know that's not very good grammar, but I'm just trying to read it as I go. Over on Channel 4, then, The Doghouse, that's at 8 o'clock, followed by the jury 14 and on, The Trial for Murder. At 9:11, 102 Minutes That Changed America. Now that's starting at 10 o'clock right through until 12:30 tonight. And lastly, Channel 5 this evening, Motorway Cops Catching Britain's Speeders. That's your 8 o'clock start, followed by The Game at 9, and then more 9:11 coverage. This time running pretty much parallel with Channel 4's programme. This is 9:11, The Unseen Footage. 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

0: Four Seasons and Ragdoll. Prime Minister Andy Burnham addressing the House of Commons today and taking questions from MPs for the very first time in his new role as Prime Minister. All of that getting underway in PMQs this afternoon. The Prime Minister will be focusing on greater public control of services, that's according to journalists. Now, Andy Burnham met his cabinet earlier this morning as the MPs returned to Westminster after the summer recess. Earlier, the government setting out plans to build more prison spaces after Andy Burnham tightened plans to release more inmates early. Speaking earlier the weekend and Sunday, he said that people convicted of unlawful killing, including manslaughter, would not be eligible for an early prison release. Elsewhere today, and a final look, I suppose, at what's going on in the national newspapers. We always like to have a look at that. The Times leading on the Chancellor, John Healey, putting defence at the heart of his spending plans. Now, Healey, who resigned as Defence Secretary earlier this year over military funding, saying that he will be setting out a path towards meeting NATO's spending commitments whilst facing pressure over the state of the public finances. The Guardian also leading on Andy Burnham with his plans to put more essential services under public control. The Prime Minister expected to argue that greater state involvement in areas such as transport, energy and struggling utilities can help to lower household bills and to improve services. The Daily Telegraph, they're leading on a warning from a retired SAS brigadier that repeated legal action involving British forces risks damaging recruitment and morale. Now, his comments come amidst continuing scrutiny of alleged actions by British forces in Afghanistan and planned changes to legislation covering Northern Ireland's legacy cases. The Daily Mail then, final look at this section, Kemi Badenoch reshuffling the Conservative front bench. Andrew Griffith, he's replacing Mel Stride as Shadow Chancellor, and Tom Tugendhat becomes Shadow Foreign Secretary. Kemi Badenoch reshaping her senior term ahead of the Parliament return today.
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2: 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What are you-

0: Dean Friedman. And the name of the woman, she was never actually credited on the record label to my knowledge. Since then, we have learned her name, but I can never remember what it is. There he was then, 1978, and from the album Well, Well, Said the Rocking Chair, you can thank your lucky stars. Fast approaching 14 away from 12, Dolly Parton been laid to rest beside her husband Carl Dean following a private family funeral in Nashville. A country music legend died on the 25th of August at the age of 80 following a brief battle with cancer. Her estate, as you have heard earlier, announcing Dolly Fest. This is an event planned in Nashville and in London too to celebrate her life and music. In other showbiz news today, Lionel Richie, now he's in hospital in St. Louis after checking himself in following a concert at the weekend. The 77-year-old reportedly being monitored in intensive care as a precaution, doctors carrying out tests. Reports suggesting that slight dehydration could be responsible, said to be doing well, and hopes to leave hospital later today. BBC Scotland, the soap River City, has ended after 24 years on screen. The final hour-long episode aired last night and brought the story to a close after a dramatic showdown involving Lenny Murdoch, amongst others, whilst apparently Angus proposed to Amber and the long-running series ultimately said goodbye to viewers. They're all checking in, I believe, to the Crossroads Motel. Time for a final look then at the sports news today.
1: Lionel Messi has announced his retirement from international football. He says it hurt, but the time has come and that he always gave everything for the shirt. Elsewhere, Bukayo Saka's second half strike gave Arsenal an edgy 1-0 victory over Aston Villa. It's 2 wins from 2 in the new campaign for Mikel Arteta. He says last season's loss at Villa Park helped fuel the victory.
2: That image when the players were on the floor totally got it. It was a really difficult one to take, and we used that to bring energy, to bring more conviction and belief.
1: Manchester City have agreed a fee worth up to £65 million with Everton for winger Illiman Ndiaye. The agreement comes after City completed the £34.2 million signing of Brazilian winger Alan Elias from Palmeiras on Monday. And Carlos Alcaraz made a winning return to the US Open after 139 days away, beating Roman Safiulin 6-4, 6-4, 6-4 in straight sets. Aryna Sabalenka also got her US Open title defence and her bid to stay world number one off to a solid start. The Belarusian aiming for a third consecutive Flushing Meadows ground eased into round 2 with a victory over Colombia's Camila Osorio.

Bon Jovi and Living on a Prayer. Transfer window for the Premier League and the EFL. This closes at 11 o'clock tonight. So big, big activities and many clubs hoping to snap up a bargain. But we'll let you know tomorrow exactly how that all goes. We do know a couple of signings. Aston Villa announcing the signing of one player for 47 million quid. Chelsea agreeing to a deal with an Italian defender. We'll let you know as soon as we have all the details. I haven't got the names of any of this, just the amounts of money, which I suppose for many people is probably enough information. Time, I think, for a final look to the clouds, the skies and the rain, because, well, we like that. Andy Lloyd's Morning Show. Apart from a few showers, much of England and Wales will be dry with sunny spells today. Cloudier conditions further north, a band of rain. Now, this is moving southwards throughout the day, reaching northern England by this evening. Temperatures pretty much where they should be for this time of year. And tonight, clouds across northern England. These continuing to sink south overnight. It'll be dry with clear spells elsewhere. Outbreaks of rain pushing into northern Ireland and western Scotland later in the night. And for Wednesday, showers or longer spells of rain. Now, these are going to be moving eastwards across many central areas during the day, remaining quite dry, but cloudy in the north and the far southeast. Top temperatures then for this Tuesday. We're looking at 20 Celsius pretty much all over the place. Certainly that's true for Aberdeen, Birmingham. What else we got? Oh, yeah, Merseyside and Cardiff. Sheffield 2 at 20. A little cool in Newcastle at 19. And 19 too in Plymouth. And that is your weather.

0: Chris Norman, Smokey Together, 1978, remembered, and Oh Carol. And that bombshell brings us to an end of our programme for this Tuesday morning. Thanks ever so much for being there for the last 3 hours. I shall be back tomorrow, a bit like Arnie on steroids, but without the stunning smile. Join me if you possibly can. I'll be here from 9 o'clock for 3 hours of all you need to know. Brand new retro chart, a whole new featured artist, and of course, back with the Bradshaws all over again. Whatever you're doing, have yourself a lovely Tuesday afternoon. And if you're at a loose end, I'll be here from 9. Join me tomorrow if you possibly can. Ta-ra, chook.
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2: From the Sky News Centre at midday, Andy Burnham is preparing to address Parliament for the first time as Prime Minister. He's expected to argue for more public control over water, energy and transport before facing a potential two-hour grilling from MPs about his summer promises. The Conservatives say their new top team, reshuffled yesterday by Kemi Badenoch, is ready if an early election is called. Justice Secretary Alex Norris says people won't hear that today.
3: They're going to see a hopeful agenda set out, after, and I think people are ready for that. And I'd encourage.
4: Are you ready for general election?
3: No, I think they're ready to see the Prime Minister set out a hopeful agenda to address their concerns.
2: Meanwhile, £110 million worth of existing cash will go into speeding up the building of more prison places in England and Wales. It's part of plans to tackle overcrowding, which will also see some criminals eligible for early release from next month. There's finally been a conviction in one of America's longest unsolved murders after a former gang leader was found guilty of planning the killing of rapper Tupac Shakur. Dwayne Davis, also known as Keith D, faces life in prison over the 1996 drive-by shooting in Las Vegas. Prosecutors say his memoir restarted investigations leading to his arrest in 2023.
5: Hey, Keith, Metro Police, come over here. Hey, Metro Police, come over here, all right? Thanks, buddy. Come on over here. Appreciate your cooperation, okay? I'm gonna stand right here in front of the car. Yep.
6: Pleasure.
5: Nope, we're going to put it down. I know. Hang on. Put that down for a second, all right?
2: Well, it's still not known who pulled the trigger. A man's been charged with murder after a house fire on Teesside left a woman and her 7-year-old niece dead. A 23-year-old's appeared in court. Scotland's first baby picked up through newborn SMA screening started treatment. The condition can cause rapid muscle loss, but early diagnosis can dramatically improve outcomes. And mortgage approvals have fallen to their lowest level in more than 2 years. Just over 56,000 were agreed in July, a drop of more than 2,000 on June. That's the latest. I'm Cam Hall.
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8: 21 degrees Celsius for day's highs for your Tuesday, remaining fine and dry for you this evening. And overnight, cloud will increase as we go through the night, but it's going to be a mild night for most, to wave temperatures of 13 degrees Celsius. Into Wednesday, rain quickly spreading across our region, leading to a rather cloudy and wet day. Some drier and brighter spells may develop at times, top temperature at 22 degrees Celsius.
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1: 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It's the A to Z of Pop Trivia Challenge.
2: Hello there, it's Richard Smith here with another A to Z of Pop Trivia Challenge for you. And I'm looking for the answer to the following question. Da-do Ron Ron was a big hit in 1963 for which American C? Da-do Ron Ron was a big hit in 1963 for which American C? Okay, your time's up. Did you get it? Well, the answer is the Crystals. Yes, my oh my, and when he wore me home, did you run, run, run, did you run, run. Well, that's all for now, but please do join me again soon here on your favourite station for more from the A to Z of Pop. And I'll see you later. Take care. Ta-ra!
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1: From the Sky News Centre at 1, and some breaking news. Keir Starmer is to step down as an MP. The former Prime Minister says he's taken the summer to reflect after leaving Downing Street in July. He says he'll now focus on international affairs. Our deputy political editor Sam Coates says it seems Keir doesn't want to hang around on the back benches.
2: The optics of being a former Prime Minister still in the Commons has always been awkward, and while some, like Theresa May, attempted it, it is tricky. And so Keir Starmer really sort of doing the cleanest thing.
1: Well, there'll now be a by-election to choose his successor as MP for Holborn and St Pancras in London. Meanwhile, Downing Street says the new PM, Andy Burnham, wants to bring back hope as he prepares for his Commons debut. He's expected to call for more public control of water, energy and transport before facing a potential two-hour grilling from MPs about his summer promises. Police in Nepal say at least 60 children are among the more than 1,000 who've died after last week's flash floods there and in neighbouring Tibet. Up to 48 British nationals remain missing. Dipak lives in a village in Nepal and has been trying to salvage what remains of his food business.
3: We have nothing. We're left with empty bags, says Dipak. I've got nothing to repay my debts, and I have to repay them. We have bank loans, things on credit. What are those companies going to do to us?
1: A man's appeared in court charged with the murders of two people in a house fire on Teesside. A 7-year-old girl and her aunt died near Middlesbrough on Wednesday. A report found a wildfire in the Cairngorms across July and August exposed a dangerous weakness in Scotland's response to major fires. More than 3,000 hectares were burned. And Aston Villa have signed 18-year-old winger Ibrahim Mbaye from French and European champions Paris Saint-Germain on transfer deadline day. The deal was understood to be worth £47 million. That's the latest. I'm Cam Hall.
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5: 21 degrees Celsius for day's highs for your Tuesday, remaining fine and dry for you this evening. And overnight, cloud will increase as we go through the night, but it's going to be a mild night for most, to wave temperatures of 13 degrees Celsius. Into Wednesday, rain quickly spreading across our region, leading to a rather cloudy and wet day. Some drier and brighter spells may develop at times, top temperature at 22 degrees Celsius.
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7: Functional neurological disorder, or FND as it's otherwise known, is probably the most common neurological disorder that you may never have heard of. It's estimated to affect at least 50 to 100,000 people across the UK, including children, and accounts for around 6% of all neurology outpatient referrals, similar in frequency to conditions such as multiple sclerosis or Parkinson's disease. It's a condition that affects how the brain and nervous system works, as Tom Plender, a trustee of the charity FND Action, explains.
8: There's no actual structural damage to the nervous system or the brain. It's more of a signalling problem, with the brain sending incorrect signals to the body. Because of this, you can end up with all sorts of different symptoms, like muscle spasm. A lot of patients have seizures, which look a bit like epileptic seizures, but it's actually a slightly different process that's going on in the brain. Problems with movement, balance, coordination. Often patients will have a hand or a limb might seize up, get stuck in a very kind of fixed position. Often FND is accompanied by quite severe chronic pain as well. It's a complex condition.
7: Tom, although the NHS has now formally recognised FND as a neurology subspeciality through its specialised neurology service specification, this is a disorder that suffered from a lack of understanding, which I know from talking to you off microphone has had quite an impact on those that live with it.
8: It's a very difficult situation for FND patients. times. There are sort of complex historical reasons why that's happened. One of them is that historically, FND was viewed by the medical profession as being purely psychological, and it's only really in probably the last 10 or 15 years that serious research into FND has started to happen. Decades ago, medical professionals, researchers couldn't actually see anything on brain imaging when they looked at the brains of FND patients. As the technology improved, they started to see these brain network disruptions.
7: Where are things at in terms of understanding the risk factors for FND?
8: There are kind of multiple potential ways and risk factors that can lead to getting FND. The causes are usually complex and they're kind of heterogeneous and often multifactorial. One of the major risk factors is actually already having an underlying neurological condition. These can leave you more at risk of developing this kind of brain network problem that FND is. Psychological trauma is also another potential risk factor, particularly something like PTSD.
7: FND is something that you yourself developed. How did that come about and how did you get to where you are today?
8: I got FND when I was studying at the Guildhall School of Music doing a postgraduate in jazz. I developed these overuse injuries which seemed to trigger FND, and I deteriorated quite quickly, unable to walk, unable to use my arms. My day was sort of dominated by muscle spasm, chronic pain. I saw multiple different doctors and no one seemed to know what was wrong with me. And this went on for about 12 years. And during that time, I continued to deteriorate. And then eventually I had some luck. I was referred to a neurologist called Professor Mark Edwards, who at that time was working at the National Hospital for Neurology in London. And he was the first person to say to me, this condition isn't all in your head. It's very real. I was admitted for 4 months of a multidisciplinary inpatient rehabilitation. The bulk of that was neurophysiotherapy, and then I had some occupational therapy and cognitive behavioral therapy on top of it. It hasn't 100% cured me, but it's got me functioning again. It's given me back my quality of life.
7: I understand that treatment regime you followed isn't widely available and doesn't work for everyone.
8: Not everyone benefits, not everyone completely recovers. And I think one of the things that we need is more research, because there are actually many different types of FND. A lot of people have seizures, some people have speech and language problems. There are lots of ways in which this kind of signaling problem can manifest. The ideal would be if we can get to a point where treatment is tailor-made to each different subtype. It is early days, but the types of treatments that are available are showing very, very promising results, and there's a lot to be hopeful about.
7: My grateful thanks to Tom Plender. To find out more about FND and to connect through to the charity FND Action, visit our website, wordonhealth.com. 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
3: 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I'll see you later. 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Ta-ra!
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1: From the Sky News Centre at 2, Sir Keir Starmer's standing down as an MP. The former Prime Minister's decision will trigger a by-election for the Holborn and St Pancras seat, which he'd held for 11 years. In a statement, Sir Keir says he's ready to pass the baton to a successor. Political strategist and commentator John McTernan says there'll be mixed feelings.
2: I think it's probably good for him to move to international rather than domestic affairs. He's always been better on international affairs, I think more sure-footed. But it's a sad moment for somebody who had a great election victory for Labour.
1: Meanwhile, Andy Burnham's preparing to address the Commons for the first time since replacing Sir Keir in Downing Street. The PM's expected to say greater public control over water, energy and transport is a priority. More than 1,000 people have been confirmed dead after devastating floods in Nepal and Tibet last week. Up to 48 British nationals remain missing. A man's due in court charged with murder after two people, including a seven-year-old girl, died in a house fire. Authorities were called to an address in Grangetown near Middlesbrough on Wednesday. £110 million worth of existing cash will go into speeding up the building of more prison places in England and Wales. To free up space, some criminals will be eligible for early release from next month. Tim Edwards' daughter Elle was shot outside a Wirral pub on Christmas Eve in 2022. He's worried a man jailed for assisting the gunman could be freed, with the weapon never found.
3: He's never showed any remorse. All he's shown is absolute contempt for the justice system, and he's tried to use the justice system to get his own freedom. That gun is still out there, and there's nothing to stop him in October coming out and using that gun on someone else.
1: And the Met Office says this summer's been the UK's warmest on record. Temperatures averaged 16.5 degrees during June, July and August. That's the latest. I'm Faye De Silva.
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5: 21 degrees Celsius for day's highs for your Tuesday, remaining fine and dry for you this evening. And overnight, cloud will increase as we go through the night, but it's going to be a mild night for most, with temperatures of 13 degrees Celsius. Into Wednesday, rain quickly spreading across our region, leading to a rather cloudy and wet day. Some drier and brighter spells may develop at times, top temperature at 22 degrees Celsius.
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8: Hello and welcome to The Chart Show. I'm Ray Oxley, and today we're looking at the top 20 from the weekend in the 19th of February, 1969. And at number 20, it's a drop of 7 places for Herman's Hermits with their 15th hit single after 10 weeks on the chart.

Surround Yourself with Sorrow from Cilla Black at Joint 18, and the Times jumped three places to join her there with a song from Funny Girl, which originally charted for Barbara Streisand in 1964.

The Times and People had joined 18, while Sam and Dave jumped 6 places to 17 with their 4th and final chart single, Soul Sister, Brown Sugar.

It's the Chart Show with Ray Oxley, looking at the top 20 from the 19th of February 1969, the year that saw the first trial flight of Concorde, and Prince Charles was invested as Prince of Wales. In the charts at 16, Manfred Mann dropped three places with their 16th chart entry.

Fox on the Run from Manfred Mann at 16, while at 15 it's a drop of four places for the Isley Brothers and a re-release from 1966.

Isley Brothers at 15 with I Guess I'll Always Love You. And rising five places at 14, it's Marmalade and the Lennon and McCartney composition.

Obladee Oblada from Marmalade at 14, while Marv Johnson jumps 3 places to 13 with another re-release from 1966.

Marv Johnson and I'll Pick a Rose for My Rose at 13. And drop in from 10 to 12, Nina Simone with a cover of a 1967 Bee Gees song, To Love Somebody.

It's the weekend in the 19th of February 1969 on the Chart Show with Ray Oxley, in the year that we'd have watched Butch Cassidy and the Sundance Kid, Paint Your Wagon and True Grit at the cinema. And it's a leap of 15 places in the chart for Glen Campbell at 11 with a Jimmy Webb song inspired by watching a lonely electric power worker.

were in the top 10 for the 19th of February 1969 on the chart show with Ray Oxley. In the year that saw British troops on the streets of Northern Ireland for the first time and 400,000 people gathered together for a three-day celebration of peace, love and understanding at Woodstock. And in the charts at number 9, it's a jump of 6 places for Engelbert Humperdinck. Lone

Engelbert Humperdinck and The Way It Used To Be at number 9, while producer and composer for Bob Marley and the Wailers, Johnny Nash, drops one place to 8.

You got Soul from Johnny Nash at 8, and at 7 it's a drop of 2 places for Martha Reeves and the Vandellas, and a re-release from 1964.

Martha Reeves and the Vandellas with Dancing in the Street and number 7. Meanwhile, last week's number 2 drops to 6 for Fleetwood Mac and a past number 1.

That's Albatross from Fleetwood Mac at number 6, and dropping from 3 to 5, it's The Move, and another past number 1, Blackberry Way.

It's the Chart Show with Ray Oxley from the 19th of February 1969. And a rise of two places at number four for 1930s dance band crooner.

Donald Pierce and Please Don't Go at number 4, while last week's number 8 rises to 3 for the combination of Diana Ross and the Supremes and the Temptations.

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0: And I-

I'm Gonna Make You Love Me from Diana Ross and the Supremes and the Temptations, peaking at number 3. And it's a jump of 10 places to number 2 for Peter Sarsgaard, and a song which won the 1969 Ivor Novello Award.

Peter Sarsgaard, and Where Do You Go To, my lovely, at number two. It will go to number one next week and stay there for 6 weeks. This has been The Chart Show with Ray Oxley from the weekend in the 19th of February, 1969. Join me again when we'll relive the musical memories from another year. I'll leave you with the number one for the second week for Amen Corner and If Paradise Is Half As Nice.

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1: From the Sky News Centre at 3, Sir Keir Starmer's announced he's standing down as an MP. The former Prime Minister's departure will trigger a by-election in his North London constituency. Labour's Tulip Sadiq, the MP for the neighbouring area of Hampstead and Highgate.
2: Speaking to Keir and to his wife, Vic, over the weekend, it's a decision they've made that they feel is right for them. Pass on the baton to someone else. He's going to stay involved in social causes.
1: The Conservatives point out it's another U-turn after Sir Keir claimed he'd continue to serve as a backbencher. Meanwhile, Andy Burnham will argue there should be more public control over water and energy when he makes his first address to Parliament as Prime Minister. His statement shortly will be his first time at the Commons dispatch box in 16 years. Mass burials are taking place in Nepal as the number of people killed in devastating floods across the Himalayas passes 1,000. Up to 48 Brits are missing. A mental health nurse who failed to check on a patient before her death because of a grudge has been jailed. Lawrence Chapong should have carried out observations every 5 minutes on Amy Barber before the 22-year-old took her life at a hospital on Merseyside. Children in England are beginning to receive a flu vaccine, which can be given in schools as a nasal spray. They're among the first groups eligible, Amani Rana reports.
3: Pregnant women will be offered the jab from today too, with the NHS rolling them out in pharmacies, mobile vans and surgeries. Parents of 2 and 3 year olds will also be invited through their GP practice. The virus can spread quickly among children, with the programme extending to other vulnerable groups, including the elderly, from next month. NHS officials claim almost 19 million people had their flu vaccines last winter, helping to avoid around 104,000 hospital admissions.
1: And another weather record's been broken, with the summer the hottest ever in the UK. The Met Office says the average temperature was 16.5 degrees. That's the latest. I'm Faye De Silva.
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5: 21 degrees Celsius for day's highs for your Tuesday, remaining fine and dry for you this evening. And overnight, cloud will increase as we go through the night, but it's going to be a mild night for most, with temperatures of 13 degrees Celsius. Into Wednesday, rain quickly spreading across our region, leading to a rather cloudy and wet day. Some drier and brighter spells may develop at times, top temperature at 22 degrees Celsius.
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8: Tim Cooper. Every song connects to the next.

So from 2008, that was McFly, and One for the Radio. I said you'd need your musical knowledge for that. So from Michael Bolton, Love is a Wonderful Thing. One of the members of McFly was born in Bolton. And that was our link to McFly. Don't suppose you got that one, did you? You'll get our last link, though. From McFly to Lenny Kravitz.

0: US singer Lenny Kravitz from 1998, top 10 in Australia, Canada, New Zealand and Republic of Ireland. Also won a Grammy for Best Male Rock Performance. Lenny Kravitz then.
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0: So he slipped in a nice straightforward one to finish, from McFly to Fly Away. Many thanks for joining us on The Red Thread and maybe trying to work out the links, or just enjoying the music. I'll see you soon.

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5: Tim Cooper. Every song connects to the next.
6: And welcome along. It's our 50s to the 80s hour of the Red Thread. Starting at Meatloaf, Dead Ringer for Love. Ending up the Byrds, Mr. Tambourine Man. Every song connects, sometimes sensibly, often tenuously, and often just stupidly. Can you work them out from one song to the next?

What a way to start this dead ringer for love then. Meatloaf and Cher from 1981. Welcome along then to The Red Thread. I'm Tim Cooper. Every song connects, then can you work out the links from one song to the next? Sometimes they're sensible, often they're certainly not. Tiffany on the way this hour, Madness as well. So from our first title to this song.

Had a second song in a row from 1981. That wasn't the link, though, on the red thread from Dead Ringer for Love. You can ring a bell to wedding bells. There you go. What was the name of the duo, though, with that song? If you know, you might get to hear.

That's the US rock band Foreigner from 1977, Cold as Ice. So our previous song was Wedding Bells. They were Godley and Cream, the duo from the UK. So from Cream to Ice Cream to Cold as Ice. That was slightly tenuous, wasn't it? Coming soon, our Cooper Classic Tenuous Link. Our next one, well, I would say fairly straightforward. Cold as Ice. To this title, Eurythmics they are, but the title will give you the link on the Red Threads.

from 1988, because this hour of the Red Threads is the 50s to the 80s. Eurythmics, you placed a chill in my heart from Cold as Ice. A cold being a chill, of course. You got that one off, no doubt. It is time, though, for our Cooper Classic Tenuous Link. We get from Eurythmics, you have placed a chill in my heart somehow, to Rod Stewart, Do You Think I'm Sexy? Can you work it out? Here we go. Yeah.

0: UK number one from 1978, number two in New Zealand for Rod Stewart. Do you think I'm sexy? So our Cuba classic Tenuous Link, then Eurythmics. You have placed a chill in my heart. I emphasise the place there, because a place is a type of fish, and to go fishing, you need a rod. Fantastic. Well done if you got that. To Rod Stewart, of course. It is the Red Threads. That's our Cuba classic Tenuous Link. A more sensible one next then from Do You Think I'm Sexy? Where are we going to go?
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1: Sometimes sensible, sometimes tenuous, sometimes ridiculous. Can you work out how? Every song connects to the next on the Red Thread.

So there's a simpler link for you from Rod Stewart. Do you think I'm sexy? So I think we're alone now. Who was that though in 1987 with that? It was a song first done by Tommy James and the Shondells in 1967. Cover by Leva Lovitch as well in 1978. But who's to say was the version there in 1987? Because that's going to help you to the title of this song by the Beatles. It's the Red Threads.

0: From 1967, that's the Beatles and Lucy in the Sky with Diamonds. From the album Sgt. Pepper's Lonely Hearts Club Band. What was the link though from I Think We're Alone Now? That was Tiffany in 1987. Now Tiffany, they're jewellers who sell diamonds to Lucy in the Sky with Diamonds. You can't believe it, can you? So in 7 songs time, we're going to be a Mr. Tambourine Man and the Birds. Where are we going to go next then? From Lucy. Lucy is a character on TV. There's a hint for you. Where are we going to go next?
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2: Every song connects to the next on our musical journey. Can you work out how? This is The Red Thread with Tim Cooper.

It's the red thread to every song connects. So we went from the Beatles, Lucy in the Sky with Diamonds. Gave her the clue, really, of Lucy, a character on TV. Well, it's Lucy on Not Going Out, the TV sitcom with Lee Mack. So that was a link to Is She Really Going Out With Him? From Not Going Out to Is She Really Going Out With Him? It is the red thread, every song connects. Who was that then? With their debut single in 1978, though. From the UK. Is She Really Going Out With Him? Who was it? So this song, then.

0: Every song connects on the red thread. There with the Jackson 5 then, from 1970. Michael Jackson was 11 years old on that song in 1970. So our link, is she really going out with him? That was Joe Jackson. Joe Jackson is a Jackson, but not one of those Jacksons, if you know what I mean. So that was our link, a Jackson to the Jackson 5. It is the red thread. Every song connects. From our last title then, what was it?
1: Hey, you! Don't watch that! Watch this! This is the heavy, heavy monster sound! The nuttiest sound around! So if you're coming off the street and you're beginning to feel the heat, well, listen, Buster, you better start to move your feet to the rockin'est, rock-steady beat of madness! One step beyond!
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3: From the Sky News Centre at 4, Andy Burnham's making his first appearance in the House of Commons as Prime Minister. The address is his first at the dispatch box for 16 years. It will give MPs a chance to question him about the slew of proposals announced over the summer aimed at tackling the cost of living.
4: Britain is not where any of us would wish it to be. Things are not working as they should. Life is too expensive and too hard for too many.
3: He's also told MPs his government will meet the climate challenge and he'll attend November's COP31 summit in Turkey. Sir Keir Starmer's to step down as an MP. The former Prime Minister says he's taken the summer to reflect after leaving Downing Street in July. He'll now focus on international affairs. Our deputy political editor Sam Coates says it seems Sir Keir doesn't want to hang around on the back benches.
5: The optics of being a former Prime Minister still in the Commons has always been awkward, and while some, like Theresa May, attempted it, it is tricky. And so Keir Starmer really sort of doing the cleanest thing.
3: There'll now be a by-election to choose his successor as MP for Holborn and St Pancras. A man has appeared in court charged with murder after a house fire that killed a 7-year-old girl and her aunt near Middlesbrough. The blaze in Grangetown happened during the early hours of last Wednesday. The number of those known to have died in flash floods across Nepal and Tibet has topped 1,000. Authorities fear further flooding remains a threat in affected areas. Scotland's first baby picked up through a newborn SMA screening has started treatment. The condition can cause rapid muscle loss, but early diagnosis can dramatically improve outcomes. And Arsenal striker Gabriel Jesus has completed his move to Barcelona. It's for a fee of £8.6 million. That's the latest. I'm Fede Silva.
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7: 21 degrees Celsius for day's highs for your Tuesday, remaining fine and dry for you this evening. And overnight, cloud will increase as we go through the night, but it's going to be a mild night for most, to wave temperatures of 13 degrees Celsius. Into Wednesday, rain quickly spreading across our region, leading to a rather cloudy and wet day. Some drier and brighter spells may develop at times, top temperature at 22 degrees Celsius.
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there, everyone, and welcome along again to the A to Z of Pop with me, Richard Smith. This programme is brought to you in association with Specsavers Opticians, and over the next hour here on Hospital Radio, I'll be playing you some of the best songs from the biggest stars of pop music from a specific year from the 1960s to today. If you've never heard it before, the idea of the programme is this. It's either artist names or song titles that begin with various letters of the alphabet, and they're all taken from one and the same year. And on the programme today, we're going to be taking a special look at 1964. And amongst the stars on parade for us today will be the likes of Cilla Black, Ken Dodd, The Hollies, Brenda Lee, Hines, Dusty Springfield, and The Kinks. All you need to do for now is to just settle back, relax, and stay tuned to us here on your favourite station for the A to Z of Pop. And kicking us off today in fine style, we will start at the letter A with the Fab Four. It's been a hard day's night, you know.

Bit of a Liverpool theme going off, I know. Two number ones from 1964, A Hard Day's Night, The Fab Four. Of course it was the Beatles. Anyone who had a heart, Cilla Black, so we could have done those the other way round, couldn't we, I suppose? I just get tickled by little things like that. The Beatles and Cilla Black on the show today. It's the A to Z of 1964. So we've covered A, we've covered B. What about this little belter from Nat King Cole covering C?

0: It's the man from Naughty Ash, Ken Dodd, and 8x10. Do what diddy, diddy dum, diddy do. And who said that 60s lyrics were better than today's? Manfred Mann, Nat King Cole kicking us off there on the street where you live. And I always remember back to the time, like a lot of hospital radio broadcasters, armed with tape recorder going in to interview Ken Dodd and coming out about 3 hours late. He was good value on that particular interview, I can tell you.
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0: You certainly are, and this edition of the programme is brought to you in association with Specsavers Opticians. And on the show today, we're looking at artist names or song titles from 1964. So stay with us right here on your favourite bedside radio station for much more from the files of the A to Z of Pop. Now, I have to admit that I ought to really listen to this particular track before I played it. It says here it's from 1964, but the production on it makes it sound a lot later. It's Astrid Gilberto.

I do like that big finish on the drums. Yeah, fantastic. The Hollies and Here I Go Again. See, so that fitted the letter H on both counts, didn't it? Hollies, Here I Go. And the girl from Ipanema, Astrid Gilberto. It says here from 1964, but I'm not totally convinced. Okay, we've reached the letter I. Oh, oh. What about a bit of Cliff? And a number 9 hit from 1964. Oh.

0: one of those tunes, isn't it? There are certain tunes that I call one of those tunes, and that's one of those tunes, and you're probably wondering what I'm on about, aren't you? It's one of those tunes that makes you either your head nod, or your fingers sort of click together, or tap your hands up and down, your feet, toes tapping, or all that sort of care. Anyway, if you just tuned in, hello there, you're listening to Hospital Radio, a friend by your bedside and me, Richard Smith, with the A to Z of pop. I and K covered there, I could easily fall in love with you, and I could as well. Cliff Richard and Louis Louis. Although it's spelt Louis Louis, from The Kingsmen, 1964. It's a look at the songs and the stars is the A to Z of pop from a specific year, from the 60s to the present day. And as I say, we're looking at 1964. And coming up in the second half of the show, this.
1: It's Richard Smith and the A to Z of pop.
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0: 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It's Richard Smith and the A to Z of Pop.
1: Oh, I say, it sounds great, that, doesn't it? So I do hope you can stay with us for the next 30 minutes or so right here on Hospital Radio for some more from the files of the A to Z of Pop. And I'm pleased to say we've reached the letter L and it's time to settle back and relax with Brenda Lee, as usual.

It's another one, isn't it? Another one of those finger snappers. I need to come up with a title for them, don't I? The Marvelettes and There's Too Many Fish in the Sea. And Brenda Lee before that, as usual, a number five hit from our featured year of 1964. As was this. This was in a number three hit for Chuck Berry.

Is anybody scratching their head there? I just want to do this studio here. This studio. You won't believe the language that's come out. Heinz. Yes, that's who it was. Heinz, as in the baked beans. Yep. Questions I can't answer. Let's not go down the baked bean route there. And a number 39 hit from 1964 with Questions I Can't Answer, as I've said, covering Q. It's Over. Roy Orbison before that. And a big number one for him. And no particular place to go was Chuck Berry. You see, it all works. You're in tune with us here on Hospital Radio. It's the A to Z of Pop with me, Richard Smith. And this edition of the programme is brought to you in association with Specsavers Opticians. And on the show today, we're looking at artist names or song titles from 1964, as I've said. So stay with us right here on your favourite bedside radio station for much more from the files of the A to Z of Pop. And with that big Phil Spector wall of sound, here's the Ronettes. And baby, I love you.

Lusty Dusty, covering the letter S on all counts. Stay a while. What a good idea, but not too long, because you're in hospital. I mean, that's not the place to stay, is it? Although everybody looks after you. Yeah, you know what I'm saying. Get on a phone. That's the way forward. Baby, I Love You, the Ronettes before that. Anybody got a shovel? I can dig myself out of this hole I've just dug myself into.

U and W covered there. Major Lance. And You'll Never Get to Heaven If You Break My Heart. That's Dionne Warwick. So there we are. That's about all I've got time for today. It's flown by again, hasn't it? This edition of the programme was brought to you in association with Specsavers Opticians, and I hope that you've enjoyed the last hour here on your bedside friend, taking an A to Z look at 1964. And just like that bad penny, I'll be turning up again once more with more from the A to Z of pop very soon, right here on your favourite station. So many thanks for your company today. And until the next time, this is Richard Smith wishing you all a very, very speedy recovery. Do take care and look after yourselves. And I'm going to leave you for now with our final tune from 1964. It's a big number one for the Kinks. And You Really Got Me. I'll see you later. Take care.

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2: From the Sky News Centre at 5, Andy Burnham's addressed MPs for the first time as Prime Minister, telling them Britain is not where any of us wish it to be. During a statement in the Commons, he's vowed to take stronger public control of services like water and transport and to meet the climate challenge. He says Britain must be blunt about what went wrong, but Tory leader Kemi Badenoch's sceptical.
3: On this side of the House, we understand that this country's problems will not be solved by lofty promises alone. In the end, the Prime Minister will be judged on what he actually delivers.
2: Meanwhile, Sir Keir Starmer is standing down as an MP. The former Prime Minister's decision will trigger a by-election for the Holborn and St Pancras seat, which he'd held for 11 years. In a statement, Sir Keir says he's ready to pass the baton to a successor. Political strategist and commentator John McTernan says there'll be mixed feelings.
4: I think it's probably good for him to move to international rather than domestic affairs. He's always been better on international affairs, I think more sure-footed. But it's a sad moment for somebody who had a great election victory for Labour.
2: An 83-year-old man's been found guilty of the murder of his nephew after an argument over his inheritance. Alan Wootton stabbed Andrew Avery to death before setting fire to his own home in Hampshire in 2024. More than 1,000 people have been confirmed dead after devastating floods in Nepal and Tibet last week. Up to 48 British nationals remain missing. Scotland's Scott McTominay is going to miss games while he has heart surgery. The midfielder's club Napoli says he has a mild irregular heart rhythm. And this may not be the most surprising news of the day, but this summer's been the hottest on record in the UK. The Met Office says provisional data shows the average temperature between June and August was 16.5 degrees. The extreme weather led to wildfires and drought conditions. That's the latest. I'm Faye De Silva.
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5: A jury in America has found an ex-gang leader guilty of murder over the drive-by shooting of rapper Tupac Shakur in 1996. Dwayne Davis, also known as Keith D, is the only person convicted over the killing in Las Vegas 30 years ago. He denied the charge, though authorities claim it was his own memoir that reignited the investigation. Tupac fan Jessica Martin's been in the courtroom throughout the trial.
6: I feel like I understand him more, and I know it sounds weird, but it just makes me appreciate all his work a lot more and very happy for the outcome and for his family, most of all.
5: Reports suggest Lionel Richie had to go to hospital after falling ill at a show in the US on Saturday night. TMZ says the 77-year-old singer went in for treatment after his concert in St. Louis in Missouri and is expected to be released later today. It comes just 2 months after he cut short a performance in Minnesota because of his health. London's Trafalgar Square has become the home of a new immersive installation to coincide with Jay-Z's upcoming concerts. TVs are playing out the rapper's music videos and shows, and merchandise is being sold until Saturday. The Grammy winner's performing his Jay-Z 30 tour at the Tottenham Hotspur Stadium, which celebrates three decades of his debut album, Reasonable Doubt. And singer Kelly Clarkson said goodbye to her US talk show after seven seasons. The American Idol winner says it was a bittersweet day and admitted there were challenges with the intense filming schedule. She finished the show by dedicating songs to her children, River and Remy.
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7: 21 degrees Celsius for day's highs for your Tuesday, remaining fine and dry for you this evening. And overnight, cloud will increase as we go through the night, but it's going to be a mild night for most, to wave temperatures of 13 degrees Celsius. Into Wednesday, rain quickly spreading across our region, leading to a rather cloudy and wet day. Some drier and brighter spells may develop at times, top temperature at 22 degrees Celsius.
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1: It's the A to Z of Pop Trivia Challenge.
2: Hello there, it's Richard Smith here with another A to Z of Pop Trivia Challenge for you. And I'm looking for the answer to the following question. Down Down was a UK number one for which S Rock Legends in 1974? So that's Down Down was a UK number one for which S Rock Legends in 1974? Okay, your time's up. Did you get it? Well, the answer, of course, is Status Quo. Get down, get down, down, down, down, down, down, down, down, down, down, down. Well, that's all for now, but please do join me again soon here on your favourite station for more from the A to Z of Pop. And I'll see you later. Ta-ra!
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1: From the Sky News Centre at 6, Andy Burnham says he has a clear, coherent and credible approach to growth as he addressed Parliament for the first time as Prime Minister. He's told MPs he wants stronger public control of key services like water and transport. The PM's also pledged to meet the climate challenge, to boost defence spending and look at every facet of the cost of living crisis.
2: We can make this next decade better than the last. We can lift the prospects of all our people and places. We can put more power into every postcode. We can let Britain believe again.
1: Meanwhile, Mr. Burnham's paid tribute to his predecessor, Sir Keir Starmer, after he announced he was stepping down as an MP, saying he created a platform to change this country for the better. Sir Keir's resignation will trigger a by-election in the Holborn and St. Pancras constituency. Post-mortem tests show a newborn baby girl found dead at a property in Sheffield was stabbed. Police were called to concerns for the child's welfare in the Winkobank area on Sunday. Jurors in the trial of a woman accused of murdering her three small children in the US say they're unable to reach a unanimous verdict. The judges asked them to continue deliberating. Manchester City have agreed a deal with Chelsea to sign Enzo Fernandez for a record equaling £125 million. The fee equals the British transfer record set last summer when Liverpool signed Alexander Isak from Newcastle. Our reporter Jamie Carragher says the move, subject to a medical and paperwork, weakens Chelsea and improves City.
3: He's gone to Man City, it's a huge fee. Of course it is, but yeah, they look a lot stronger now. I would say Manchester City, and I would say they're going to be the biggest challengers to Arsenal right now.
1: And the Met Office says this summer's been the UK's warmest on record. Temperatures averaged 16.5 degrees during June, July and August. That's the latest. I'm Faye De Silva.
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5: It's transfer deadline day in England. Lawrence Moura rounds up the transfers that have taken place.
6: Newcastle's spending has now passed £250 million. They've signed the Lille forward Mateus Fernandes-Pardo in a deal which will surpass £51 million. Aston Villa have made a double signing. 18-year-old Senegal winger Ibrahim Mbé joins for £47 million in a deal from Paris Saint-Germain. He played in all four of his country's World Cup matches this summer. They've also signed Taylor Harwood-Bellis from Southampton for £29 million.
5: Arsenal striker Gabriel Jesus has completed his move to Barcelona. The 29-year-old has cost £8.6 million. He joined Arsenal from Manchester City in 2022, scoring 32 goals and adding 22 assists in 123 appearances. Speaking after last night's game, Barcelona head coach Hansi Flick admits he was surprised that they'd had the opportunity to bring the Brazilian in.
7: I really love him. I really like how he's playing football, the style how he's playing football. I think it's fixed with, also with us, or with our style. I think for us, important transfer.
5: Scotland's Scott McTominay is to have what is being described as a minor heart procedure. His club Napoli say it's after the discovery of a mild irregular heart rhythm. McTominay is expected to return to playing after the upcoming international window. Former England cricket captain Ben Stokes has signed to play in Australia's T20 Big Bash League. He'll appear for Adelaide Strikers for the 2026-27 campaign. The 35-year-old made a shock retirement from international cricket in June. And Portsmouth legend Alan Knights died at the age of 65 after being diagnosed with prostate cancer in 2024. The goalkeeper spent 22 years playing at Fratton Park, making an incredible 801 appearances between 1978 and 2000. Knight was awarded an MBE following his retirement and was also given the freedom of the City of Portsmouth.
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9: 21 degrees Celsius for day's highs for your Tuesday, remaining fine and dry for you this evening and overnight. Cloud will increase as we go through the night, but it's going to be a mild night for most, with temperatures of 13 degrees Celsius. Into Wednesday, rain quickly spreading across our region, leading to a rather cloudy and wet day. Some drier and brighter spells may develop at times, top temperature at 22 degrees Celsius.
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10: Yeah, We're going to do this folk programme. And it's a really fizzing programme. Tell you what, you're going to call it? Oh, we've got a fantastically fizzing name. We've been thinking about it for hours and hours and days and weeks and years. We've got this wondrous name that's going to sum up the whole of the folk music movement, the effect of the acoustic guitar upon the music. And they call it...
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Thin Air is an avian-themed concept album of songs about birds. Stop that, John. And Spell Songs is a collective of musicians including Rachel Newton and Carrion Polwart. Also, Chris Drever, who leads on this song, Senegal.

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0: Anchor Folk on Anchor Radio. And now a word about our next fundraising event for Anchor Radio. It's a quiz night and it's happening at the Saunders Club on the 25th of September. That's a Friday night and it's in the concert room. And the Saunders Club is in Saunders Avenue in Bedworth. And the quiz starts at 7:30 and doors are open at 7 o'clock. 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
1: You probably think you're pretty good at multitasking behind the wheel. 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
4: Alcovan have also sent us samples from their new album, and here is Bella. At least, I think that's what she's called.
5: 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Two.

0: The Mountain is a second track from Elkervan's latest album, and categorically, it's not a reference to Jeff's new nickname. Lay off those burgers, Jeff.
1: As I walked over the mountain and I looked out to the sea, I could see my love in the distance, smiling and waving at me. It's been 5 long years since I've seen her, but I pictured her every day, and I knew that we'd not be parted, and together forever we'd stay.

Like Elkervan, the Rheingans sisters also featured at Warwick Folk Festival a few weeks ago, making their debut on Anchor Folk. Here they are with Voltage Air. Jeff always likes me to cue up the unpronounceable ones.

The Rheingans were a very different and challenging act. I quite liked them, but they had a few traditional folkies scratching their heads. And in case you think there's anything wrong with your radio, by the way, that one was all in French. Next, we have Linda Ronstadt with an advance warning of what Part 3 is all about. There's a heat wave.

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8: Yes, it's been a record-breaking hot summer so far, so whilst John slips into his gold-spangled mankini, and there's an image to conjure with, here's a catchy little blues number from Lil Johnson called Hot Nuts, subtitled, for the sake of clarity, Get 'em from the Peanut Man.

Ah, some 1930s blues there. They don't write songs like that anymore. And what a good job that is. Donovan, now you remember him with a Summer Day Reflection.

It's certainly been a scorcher of a year so far, and we nod to all those broken records with something we all wish for now from Seals and Croft. It's a summer breeze. Oh, if only.

also reminding us of what we were all dreaming of about a fortnight ago, and it happened towards the end of last week. Ladysmith Black Mambazo with Rain, Beautiful Rain.

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3: Hello there, it's Richard Smith here with another A to Z of Pop Trivia Challenge for you, and I'm looking for the answer to the following question. Featuring Lindy Layton on lead vocals, Dub Be Good to Me was a 1990 number one hit for which B group? Featuring Lindy Layton on lead vocals, Dub Be Good to Me was a 1990 number one hit for which B group? Okay, your time's up. Did you get it? Well, the answer is Beats International. I don't care about your other girls. Just be good to me. Do you remember it yet? Doesn't matter if you don't. Friends are always telling me. Well, that's all for now, but please do join me again soon here on your favourite station for more from the A to Z of Pop. Ta-ra!
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1: The Lost Notes made their debut in this area a few years ago at the Newton Folk Club. They have a new live album out, which they've shared with us. It was recorded at Birmingham Symphony Hall. First up from it, here they are with Hey Maloney.
2: One, two, one.

The Lost Notes are from the Midlands, and they went on to be huge after their debut at Nuneaton. They're on tour at the moment. You can see them at Bedworth Folk Club on the 14th of October. But meanwhile, here are the gang with Head Over Heels, which is often the way John likes to go downstairs.

0: And finally, the last notes leave us with whiskey for breakfast, which is often how Jeff likes to start the day. Stay in the shed, Anchor folks, and keep cool.
1: Well, good night, Anchor folk. Remember to slather on that Factor 50 sun cream, y'all. And probably best to put it on not overnight, as it does tend to make a mess of the bedclothes.

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1: From the Sky News Centre at 7, Andy Burnham's vowed problem-solving over point scoring will define his time as Prime Minister as he addressed MPs for the first time since entering Number 10. He's told the Commons he wants to bring back hope, extend devolution and fix social care. But he warned the country's not where any of us wish it to be. Our chief political correspondent, John Craig, thinks the PM will be satisfied.
2: He was pretty candid in his pledges to, as he put it, solve problems, more devolution and so on, tackling decline in the high streets. Labour MPs loved it. They're all going for drinks in the Number 10 garden this evening. That's a good way to get Labour MPs on side, isn't it?
1: Meanwhile, Sir Keir Starmer's announced he's resigning as an MP, sparking a North London by-election. The former Prime Minister says he'll focus on new work on international affairs. His successor, Mr. Burnham's, praised his lifetime of public service. Tom Baldwin, who's written a biography about Sir Keir, thinks he'll be relieved.
3: He didn't want to hang around staring at the back of Andy Burnham's head. He didn't want to be a Ted Heath or a Margaret Thatcher, you know, causing trouble from the back benches or sulking away. He wants to get on with his life, and I think this is the best thing for him, best thing for his family, and best thing for his government.
1: Nepal's army says a British citizen's among 119 people rescued from the scene of devastating floods today. They were flown to safety while separate search operations have found 26 people trapped in a tunnel. A man's appeared in court charged with murder after a house fire that killed a 7-year-old girl and her aunt near Middlesbrough. The blaze in Grangetown happened during the early hours of Wednesday. Manchester City have signed Enzo Fernandez for a record equaling £125 million. He moves from Chelsea. And Jonathan Bailey's pulled out of the London revival of Sunday in the Park with George following the exit of co-star Ariana Grande. She's taking a step back from public life. That's the latest. I'm Faye De Silva.
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5: 21 degrees Celsius for day's highs for your Tuesday, remaining fine and dry for you this evening. And overnight, cloud will increase as we go through the night, but it's going to be a mild night for most, to where temperatures are 13 degrees Celsius. Into Wednesday, rain quickly spreading across our region, leading to a rather cloudy and wet day. Some drier and brighter spells may develop at times, top temperature at 22 degrees Celsius.
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3: Well, hello there, my lovely country friends. How are you today? This is Dave Watkins. I am the presenter of the Country Mile. This is episode 434, bringing you an hour of proper country music every single week. And sadly, this week we have to start on a very somber note with the passing of our legendary Dolly P just a few days ago. Wow, what a shame. I knew she'd been poorly just a little while. Didn't realise it was going to happen right now. I thought I'd better start with a couple of her songs, not just the obvious ones that everybody is going to be playing this week. I always loved Coat of Many Colours. And Here You Come Again. Well, that was possibly one of her more poppy moments, wasn't it? But a song I don't think gets played enough. Dear Old Dolly. I think it's affected everybody since the news broke. But as I always say, when such sad moments come along in music, the music lives forever, and Dolly will live forever. So hopefully you don't mind me sharing a couple of her songs right away. Across the rest of this show, I've got a lot of brand new country releases. I've got the Big Country Question, a track from the album of the month, the final one for August from Alicia Blue, and the Two Grass section, of course. But just to finish off this little opening tribute to Dolly Parton, we're going to go back to 2020, a single I played at the time from Tori Martin, When She Asked, What Would Dolly Do?

0: there from a Kentucky artist, Jordan Allen. A new name to me, I must admit, but if you're over there in the USA, you'll have seen him on season 27 of The Voice, and his latest song is called California Sunrise, which I thought was a pretty darn nice song to play for you there, because we've got to stay positive, even on such a sad week. JordanAllenOfficial.com is his website. Before that, as I mentioned, from 2020, What Would Dolly Do? What she would say is, obviously, listen to the Country Mile, keep your pecker up, and listen to proper country music, wouldn't she? I'm sure she would. I can just pretend. And that was from Tori Martin. Hopefully, we'll get a new song from her before too long. Talking of new songs, Zac Top has just released two brand new things. One of them is a bit slower. It's called Other Side of Hurting. I'll try and get that on in the next couple of weeks. But up next, The Other Side. This is called Good Girls and Cowgirls. It's just a bit of fun from Zac Top.
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0: This is Colton Dawson. You are hearing some proper country music on the Country Mile with Dave Watkins.
1: First of all, a massive thank you to Colton Dawson for recording that little liner for me there. You are listening to the Country Mile. This is Colton Dawson. Now, he is one of the massively uprising young artists keeping traditional country music alive. And he very kindly took some time out. He's travelling across America, working very hard. And he did that for me. So we're best mates now, me and Colton. Keep an eye out for him. So, two songs. First of all, Zach Topp with Good Girls and Cowgirls, one of two new songs alongside Other Side of Hurtin'. Both are available right now. And then the track from the album of the month for August, the final selection and my favourite track from the album, Alicia Blue, the album Country Desire, available from August the 28th and backwards again. I played it quite a few weeks ago, but just in case you missed it the first time, I thought I'd play it for you there. She's from Los Angeles. She's really good. And yeah, a bit of Dolly in the vocals. AliciaBlue.com if you want to go and find out lots more about her.

0: You're listening to The Country Mile with me, Dave. Hello to you from here in Devon, in the southwest of England, wherever you are today. Hopefully, you're okay. That is a song that's been out just a few weeks. It's from an artist from British Columbia in Canada. It's called Ben Click, K-L-I-C-K. His website is benclick.com. Please go and have a look, see what he's all about. And I'm Stronger Than This is a song that was sent to me kindly by my friend Pinky from Black Mountain Media and PR and all that kind of thing. Lovely lady. Modern country with a traditional twist. It makes his debut on this show. Ben Click. Let's see what else he does this year. I'll keep an eye on him, okay? And see if you can too. But now it's time for the big country question.
1: And now, on The Country Mile, it's time for the big country question.
0: So every week on The Country Mile, I ask you one question, and one question only, about the world of country music. I then give you a choice of three possible answers so everybody can have a go. And then if you get it right, you get three big Country Mile points to keep in your back pocket. One day, you never know, they might be useful. But if not, it's just that warm glow that you get for getting a question right on the show. Only one person to ask you a question about this week, Dolly Parton. And it's just a bit of fun, this one. So the question is, are you ready? What was Dolly's favourite thing to have on her birthday? To eat, we're talking about here. What was Dolly's favourite thing to eat on her birthday? Was it A, banana Foster? Was it B, chess pie? Or was it C, key lime pie? So what was Dolly's favourite thing to eat on her birthday? Because she didn't like the traditional birthday cakes. Was it A, a banana Foster, a B, a chess pie, or a C, a key lime pie? And I'll give you the answer after we've visited the world of bluegrass for this week's Two Grass section of the show.
2: 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Now it's time to play two new songs from the world of bluegrass on the section we call Two Grass. Right now, only on The Country Mile.

0: I love sharing a bit of bluegrass with you all, and that is two brand new things out just this last week in the world of bluegrass. First of all, you know, every week I do the little jingle, this is Christy Cox and you're about to listen to Two Grass kind of thing. You know that bit? Well, the first song you heard was from Christy Cox herself, originally from Australia, now based in America, and a brand new song. It's called No Regrets. It's out now on Billy Blue Records. She's fantastic, and what a lovely lady too. ChristyCox.com is her website. And then we heard a four-piece band from Nashville. One lady, three guys. They make up High Fidelity. And their latest song is called The Red Ball Rocket Train. I always say you can't find a bad song about a train, and that's another good one, isn't it? I love those kind of bluegrass tunes. You can find out more about them at their website, HighFidelityBluegrass.com. More bluegrass next week, but now it's time for that all-important question answer.
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0: Once I've given you the answer, I'm returning you to some brand new country releases, and up next, a brand new song from Jason James with a bit of honky-tonking kind of thing going on. But if you remember, my question this week was, what was Dolly Parton's favourite thing to eat on her birthday? Was it A, a banana Foster, B, a chess pie, or C, a key lime pie? And if you said B, chess pie, you get 3 points this week. I'd never heard of it, I must admit. Apparently it's a southern dessert filled with a very rich custard, very sweet by the sounds of it. That was her favourite thing to eat. Banana Foster, well known across New Orleans for being a glazed dessert. And the key lime pie, of course, a part of Florida culture. But B was your answer this week. Another question next week, but now, as I mentioned, returning you to some brand new country releases here on the Country Mile.
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So three in a row and all Texas artists. First of all, from Texas City originally, Jason James with a brand new pre-release track, Honky Tonks in Mind, from his upcoming album, Cut the Chain, which is going to be officially available from September the 14th via Heart of Texas Records. My review of this album is going to be in the September edition of Country Music People magazine, plus a little article I did with Jason as well. All being well, that should be out very soon. In the middle, another Texas artist, as I mentioned, Josh Ward, always very consistently good. And his brand new song is called Heart Broke By. Nice toe tapper, I like that kind of thing. JoshWardMusic.com. And finally, Cole Phillips with a bit of fun called Uno Dos Equis, which I think, correct me if I'm wrong, Equis, two X's, is a Mexican beer, so I think it means one, two X's. So he wants two bottles of Mexican beer. I think that's right. Is that right? Cole Phillips, anyway. Uno Dos Equis. But up next, the kind of flavour from that is going to continue.

Sadly, I gotta go very quickly. Two brand new albums. Brandon Flowers with The Red Ground from his brand new album Thrasher, and then Kimmy Bitter with the retrotastic Return My Stolen Heart from Bittersweet. Both albums out now. I'm going to leave you with a young artist from Georgetown, Texas, just turned 18 this week. Her name is Elle Townley, and You're Not Enough is a brand new single. It's available right now. LTownley.com. Thank you for listening to The Country Mile. As always, take care until next week. Bye for now.

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1: From the Sky News Centre at 8, Andy Burnham spent more than 3 hours being questioned by MPs as he made his first appearance in the Commons since becoming Prime Minister. He vowed to focus on problem solving over point scoring and insisted Britain needs to be blunt about what's gone wrong. The address was his first at the dispatch box for 16 years.
2: Britain is not where any of us would wish it to be. Things are not working as they should. Life is too expensive and too hard for too many.
1: He's also told MPs his government will meet the climate challenge. Meanwhile, Sir Keir Starmer has resigned from Parliament to take up new work in international affairs. Green Party leader Zach Polanski said to be weighing up whether to run for the former Prime Minister's North London seat. A British national is among 119 people flown to safety in Nepal. The country's army's given an update on efforts to reach those trapped by devastating floods in the Himalayas. Our correspondent, John Sparks, has been on a helicopter flying rescue operations.
3: Below us, we've seen search and rescue workers looking for bodies, pulling them out of the mud. There are also people here who need help. Helicopters are bringing in supplies, but they're also taking people out.
1: Another group's been rescued after they were trapped in a tunnel. More than 1,000 are confirmed dead and up to 48 Britons remain missing. Police say a newborn baby found in a house in Sheffield died from stab wounds. Five people aged between 15 and 38 are being questioned on suspicion of the girl's murder. Scotland's Scott McTominay is going to miss games while he has heart surgery. The midfielder's club Napoli says he has a mild, irregular heart rhythm. And the Met Office says this summer was the hottest on record. The average UK temperature in June, July and August was 16.5 degrees. That's the latest. I'm Faye De Silva.
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5: 21 degrees Celsius for day's highs for your Tuesday, remaining fine and dry for you this evening and overnight. Cloud will increase as we go through the night, but it's going to be a mild night for most. Wave temperatures are 13 degrees Celsius. Into Wednesday, rain quickly spreading across our region, leading to a rather cloudy and wet day. Some drier and brighter spells may develop at times. Top temperature at 22 degrees Celsius.
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Good evening, Rockholics, and welcome to another Anchor Radio Rocks. 2 hours of fantastic rock tracks from over the past 6 decades from my plethora of rock music. I'm Rob Newbold, spinning the wheels of steel till 11 p.m. and here's a bit of a taster of what's to come on my show this evening in no particular order.

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We rock. We certainly do on Anchor Radio Rocks by Dio. And we started the show tonight with Rockin' in the Free World, Neil Young. Cinderella are coming up after Love's No Friend, Rainbow.

0: Shake Me, Cinderella. And before that, Love's No Friend, Rainbow. Stay tuned and join me after the break. I've got the editors, John Miles, Peter Gabriel, The Calling, and of course, Creedence.
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2: 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We do Should Have Been But Wasn't, one of those radio-worthy songs that never actually made the charts. 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

Slow Down, John Miles, and we started the second part of the first hour with Spiders, the Editors. Creedence and the Calling are coming up. Salisbury Hill, Peter Gabriel.

0: Oh, Bad Moon Rising, Creedence Clearwater Revival. Before that, Our Lives, The Calling, and Salisbury Hill. Peter Gabriel preceded that. Stay tuned after the break. Got T-Rex, Foghat, Pink Floyd, and Aerosmith. You don't want to miss a thing.
1: Hello, I'm Mick Gilbert from the Walk and Talk Group for people affected by cancer. 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The group meet every Tuesday at 1:30 at Riversley Park outside the museum, and no matter what the weather. Patients, family, friends, work colleagues are all welcome to join the group, and the aims of the group are the well-being of the patient, gentle exercise, fresh air, and exchanging stories amongst themselves.
2: 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I've been threatened to walk the plank unless I'm back in the studio for you next week for the editions of my late show, Late with Carl. 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

Slow Ride, Boggart, what a great track. I love to boogie T-Rex, and we started the final part of the first hour with I Don't Want to Miss a Thing, Aerosmith. Taking us up to the news and weather at 10 p.m, it's comfortably numb. Pink Floyd. See you on the other side. Tell them, Ozzy.

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1: From the Sky News Centre at 9, Andy Burnham's addressed MPs for the first time as Prime Minister, telling them Britain is not where any of us wish it to be. During a statement in the Commons, he's vowed to take stronger public control of services like water and transport and to meet the climate challenge. He says Britain must be blunt about what went wrong. Tory leader Kemi Badenoch, sceptical.
2: On this side of the House, we understand that this country's problems will not be solved by lofty promises alone. In the end, the Prime Minister will be judged on what he actually delivers.
1: Meanwhile, Sir Keir Starmer's officially quit as an MP. His announcement triggers a by-election in the Holborn and St Pancras constituency. Nepal's army says a British man is among 119 people who've been rescued in air operations today following devastating floods. The number of those killed in the disaster across the country and neighbouring Tibet has topped 1,000. The family of a 7-year-old girl who died in a house fire along with her aunt say their beloved daughter will be missed beyond words. Valentina Foster and Natalie McDonald died after the blaze near Middlesbrough last week. A man's appeared in court charged with their murders. Our reporter Shingi Mararike was at Teesside Magistrates.
3: We also heard another charge in a separate incident the day before, which was also read out in court. That was one count of intentional strangulation, a separate issue said to have happened the day before the fire. Jaden Wright has been remanded in custody. He will next appear at Teesside Crown Court on the 3rd of September.
1: Manchester City have agreed a deal with Chelsea to sign Enzo Fernandez for a record equaling £125 million. The fee matches last summer's British transfer record when Liverpool signed Alexander Isak. And Ariana Grande is performing her final concert at London's O2 Arena tonight. It's ahead of her break from public life. That's the latest. I'm Faye De Silva.
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5: 21 degrees Celsius for day's highs for your Tuesday, remaining fine and dry for you this evening and overnight. Cloud will increase as we go through the night, but it's going to be a mild night for most, with temperatures of 13 degrees Celsius. Into Wednesday, rain quickly spreading across our region, leading to a rather cloudy and wet day. Some drier and brighter spells may develop at times, top temperature at 22 degrees Celsius.
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theme one, Cozy Powell. And we started the second part with Rock and Roll All Night, Kiss. I'm Rob Newbold, and this is Anchor Radio Rocks, with you till 11 p.m. I've got Def Leppard running riot after Sunshine of Your Love, Cream.

0: Def Leppard, Run Riot. And before that, Sunshine of Your Love, Cream. Stay with me after the break. I've got three: Iron Maiden, The Killers, and Queen.
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coming home, Iron Maiden, how good was that? And we started the second part of the second hour with Come Together in the Morning, 3. Queen are coming up after The Killers, Somebody Told Me.

0: Kind of Magic, Queen, and before that, Somebody Told Me, The Killers. Stay tuned after the break, taking us up to the news and weather at 11 p.m. I've got Foo Fighters, Twisted Sister, Waterboys, Judas Priest and Slade. Don't go
1: away.
0: Here's
1: some great news and a great success story regarding the Nuneaton Trussell Trust Food Bank. Since we started our campaign towards the end of last year, the percentage increase in donations, just wait for this figure, this is just astronomical, a 299% increase in donations. A big thank you, therefore, to everyone who has supported and donated. We're always looking for more donations, of course. Donation points may be found within the George Eliot Hospital at the main League of Thrones tea bar, next to the voluntary service office, and at the Lewis House ground floor kitchen. If you have an inquiry or would like some more information, you can email christian.hancocks@geh.nhs.uk. We look forward to your continued support.
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Twisted Sister, and they're not going to take it. And we start to the final part of the show with The Pretender, The Foo Fighters, Judas Priest are locked in, after The Hole of the Moon, The Waterboys.

locked in, West Bromwich's finest, Judas Priest. And before that, the Owl of the Moon, the Water Boys. Well, ladies and gentlemen, would you Adam and Eve it yet again? Another 2 hours has just flown by. I don't know where the time goes, I really don't. However, I'm back next Saturday evening, 9 till 11pm, with yet another Anchor Radio Rocks. It's your Rock Jock signing off this evening with Lock Up Your Daughters, Slade. Till next time, good night, take care, and keep rocking.

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1: From the Sky News Centre at 10, Andy Burnham says he has a clear, coherent and credible approach to growth as he addressed Parliament for the first time as Prime Minister. He's told MPs he wants stronger public control of key services like water and transport. The PM's also pledged to meet the climate challenge, to boost defence spending and look at every facet of the cost of living crisis.
2: We can make this next decade better than the last. We can lift the prospects of all our people and places. We can put more power into every postcode. We can let Britain believe again.
1: Meanwhile, Sir Keir Starmer's officially resigned as an MP, sparking a North London by-election. The former Prime Minister says he'll focus on new work on international affairs. His successor, Mr. Burnham, praised his lifetime of public service. Tom Baldwin, who's written a biography about Sir Keir, thinks he'll be relieved.
3: He didn't want to hang around staring at the back of Andy Burnham's head. He didn't want to be a Ted Heath or a Margaret Thatcher, you know, causing trouble from the back benches or sulking away. He wants to get on with his life. And I think this is the best thing for him, best thing for his family and best thing for the government.
1: It's been confirmed a newborn baby girl who was found at a property in Sheffield was stabbed to death. Officers responded to concerns for the child's welfare in the Winco Bank area on Sunday. A British citizen's among 119 people who've been rescued today from the flooding disaster in Nepal. Foreigners are also among 26 people located in a collapsed tunnel. Manchester City are on the verge of signing Enzo Fernandez for a record equaling £125 million. He'll move from Chelsea. And another weather record's been broken, with this summer the hottest ever in the UK. The Met Office says the average temperature between June and August was 16.5 degrees. That's the latest. I'm Faye De Silva.
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5: Has finally been a conviction in one of America's longest unsolved murders after a former gang leader was found guilty of planning the killing of rapper Tupac Shakur. Dwayne Davis, also known as Keefy D, faces life in prison over the 1996 drive-by shooting in Las Vegas. Prosecutors say his memoir restarted investigations, leading to his arrest in 2023.
6: Hey, Keith, Metro Police, come over here. Hey, Metro Police, come over here, all right?
7: Thanks, buddy.
6: Come on over here. Appreciate your cooperation, okay? I'm going to stand right here in front of the car. Yep.
7: Pleasure.
6: Nope, go and put it down. I know. Hang on. Put that down for a second, all right?
5: It's still not known who pulled the trigger. Comedian Ramesh Ranganathan's revealed his three sons have faced racist abuse at school. The TV star has spoken on his podcast about hurtful comments his boys have received from other kids while growing up in West Sussex. But he says the slurs he faced as a child from a Sri Lankan background in Crawley were much worse. A documentary about Leslie Odom Jr.'s return to the hit musical Hamilton is in the works. The actor reprised his role as Aaron Burr on Broadway and in the West End this summer to mark 11 years since the show first premiered. Deadline's confirmed a film following his return to the stage in New York will be out this autumn. A jacket worn by Freddie Mercury during his last live performance is expected to fetch up to £150,000 at auction. The Queen frontman wore the cropped leather biker jacket during a charity show alongside Sir Cliff Richard in London in 1988. It'll go under the hammer in Devizes in Wiltshire on Saturday.
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8: 21 degrees Celsius for day's highs for your Tuesday, remaining fine and dry for you this evening and overnight. Cloud will increase as we go through the night, but it's going to be a mild night for most, with temperatures of 13 degrees Celsius. Into Wednesday, rain quickly spreading across our region, leading to a rather cloudy and wet day. Some drier and brighter spells may develop at times, top temperature at 22 degrees Celsius.
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Hello, welcome. Thank you for joining me tonight. It is Tuesday, it's the 1st of September 2026, and they were the Four Tops going Loco and Acapulco, starting off tonight's show. It is Late with Carl. We are together between now and midnight for some proper late night.

0: Ring Ring from ABBA, I think their second single, if I'm not mistaken. Still sounding good. It's 11 minutes past 11 now. So, Tuesday, back to it. Back to work for lots of people today. And, of course, school children, college students going back to school, college, universities, etc. Later on in the week. And teachers as well. A special mention to teachers because we've given them a hard time, haven't we, over the years on this show? I'm a changed man. I respect them. They're great. Because I know that one teacher is going to have to put up with my grandson as he starts proper school after his reception class on Thursday of this week. And I think it's going to be a challenge. That's all I'm saying. It'll be great. Now, have a listen to this piece of music.
1: In the middle of the earth.
0: Isn't it just great? We're going to be able to play the whole of a song on Friday when I give you the answer. That person singing is the victim, if you like, or the person we're trying to identify on our tease competition, Be My Guest. Who is he? Get some more clues to you after music from Paul Young. Big hit from him. It's called Come Back and Stay.

0: Paul Young, Come Back and Stay Sober. Picture clues to our tease competition will be my guest on our live. They went live yesterday lunchtime on our Facebook and Twitter pages. Just search for Anchor Radio. A couple of pictures there, put together what you see, and it should help to identify the person who is singing on this song. Lots of people tell me that the musical clue drives them mad. By the end of the week, they know it off by heart and it sticks in the head. But that is a great song. It's very unusual, and we're going to be playing it in full on Friday night show when I give you the answer. So my guest this week has a middle name of Simon. He was born on the 26th of March in 1931, an American actor, director, and famous for a little bit of space travel. I can't give you too much away on that, because if I do, it will just give the whole thing away. He's been in Three Men and a Baby, and his career has included music videos, video games, in addition to acting and filmmaking. Also a keen photographer, author, singer and songwriter, his acting career began during the early 1920s, teaching acting classes in Hollywood and making minor film and television appearances throughout the 1950s. And from 1953 to 55, he served in the United States Army as a sergeant in the Special Services. There we are. Who is he? Get some more clues to you. Maybe you already know. Maybe you don't need any more clues. Okay. But I will be giving you some more clues just in case you need a little bit more help on the show tomorrow night just after 10. Playing next, Shalimar, and I Can Make You Feel Good on Late with Carl for your Tuesday.
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Shalimar, I Can Make You Feel Good, Dolly Parton, Kenny Rogers, Islands in the Stream, and Mr. Know It All from Teddy Swims. It's just a little after half past ten. While those songs are playing, I thought, I'm just going to go and get a quick drink out the fridge. And I was greeted by a piece of black pudding that seemed to want to fly out at me. I don't know how that happened, but it just, wow. A big sausage of black pudding, it came walloping out at me. You don't want that at this time of the night, I can tell you. It's the 1st of September today. Into September, officially autumn in meteorological circles now. So the trees, I noticed the leaves coming off the trees a few weeks back, actually about 2 to 3 weeks ago. And I thought, that's quite early this year, but there we are. On the subject of gardening, you know, we had all that dry weather and it went on for days and days and days and it was great. I loved it. But now we've had a bit of rain and the weather's turning a little bit and it's a little bit chilly and I'm toying with the idea of getting out of the long johns. I've noticed how quickly the grass has recovered. Just a few showers, albeit quite some heavy showers, but my lawn has greened up amazingly. It's not exactly a bowling green, but it's looking a lot better than it did in the summer. Right, let's play some George Michael, Praying for Time, and then music from

0: Kiss. Prince and Kiss before that, George Michael and Praying for Time. How are you getting on with these clues then? Middle name is Simon, born on the 26th of March. Sounds a bit like this. I'm loving this piece of music.
1: Great.
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0: He's got a good voice, hasn't he? He's more of a, I wouldn't say a singing voice, I'd say a bit more of a spoken voice, but he has got a great voice. Musical Montage Time with Chic, Samantha Sang, Maria Carey and Cyndi Lauper to play next.
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0: There's our first musical montage of the night, taking us to the latest news at 11 o'clock. It's Michael Bublé. Haven't met you yet after Richard's Trivia Challenge question.
1: It's the A to Z of Pop Trivia Challenge.
2: Hello there, it's Richard Smith here with another A to Z of Pop Trivia Challenge for you, and I'm looking for the answer to the following question. Originally named Chubby and the Turnpikes, which T group recorded the hit Disco Inferno for the Saturday Night Fever album? Originally named Chubby and the Turnpikes, which T group recorded the hit Disco Inferno for the Saturday Night album? Okay, your time's up. Did you get it? Well, the answer, more question than answer, is the Tavares. Never actually made the UK charts. Good enough to make the Trivia Challenge. Well, that's all for now, but please do join me again soon here on your favourite station for more from the A to Z of Pop. Ta-ra!
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1: From the Sky News Centre at 11, Andy Burnham spent more than 3 hours being questioned by MPs as he made his first appearance in the Commons since becoming Prime Minister. He vowed to focus on problem solving over point scoring and insisted Britain needs to be blunt about what's gone wrong. The address was his first at the dispatch box for 16 years.
2: Britain is not where any of us would wish it to be. Things are not working as they should. Life is too expensive and too hard for too many.
1: Well, meanwhile, Sir Keir Starmer's resigned from Parliament to take up a new work in international affairs. Green Party leader Zach Polanski is said to be weighing up whether to run for the Prime Minister's North London seat. A British national is among 119 people flown to safety in Nepal. The country's army has given an update in efforts to reach those trapped by devastating floods in the Himalayas. Well, our correspondent John Sparks has been on a helicopter flying rescue operation.
3: Below us, we've seen search and rescue workers looking for bodies, pulling them out of the mud. There are also people here who need help. Helicopters are bringing in supplies. But they're also taking people out.
1: Another group's been rescued after they were trapped in a tunnel. More than 1,000 are confirmed dead and up to 48 Britons remain missing. Police say a newborn baby found in a house in Sheffield died from stab wounds. Five people aged between 15 and 38 are being questioned on suspicion of the girl's murder. The transfer window has closed in England, with Manchester City set to equal the British record for midfielder Enzo Fernandez. They've agreed to pay Chelsea £125 million, with the deal still to be announced. Elsewhere, Swansea moved top of the Championship with a 2-0 victory at home to Watford earlier. From the Sky News Centre, I'm Daryl Jackson.
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5: 21 degrees Celsius for day's highs for your Tuesday, remaining fine and dry for you this evening. And overnight, cloud will increase as we go through the night, but it's going to be a mild night for most, to where temperatures are 13 degrees Celsius. Into Wednesday, rain quickly spreading across our region, leading to a rather cloudy and wet day. Some drier and brighter spells may develop at times, top temperature at 22 degrees Celsius.
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Gloria Estefan, along with the Miami Sound Machine, doing Bakonga and Jerry Rafferty, The Night Owl. I could call myself that, rather than the legend of late night radio. Maybe I should have a name change and call myself The Night Owl on your radio. Now, I think we'll stick to the legend of late night radio. That's sort of stuck. And it's also on my jacket, so I don't want to change it because I have to change all the merchandising. This is Olivia Newton-John now, and Physical, 13 minutes past 11.

getting a little physical there. Olivia Newton-John at 17 minutes past 11. Another musical montage. In this hour, we're going to be featuring music from Glenn Medeiros, Rose Royce, Ed Sheeran and Billy Ocean. And also another trivia challenge question from Richard Smith. Do that all between now and the midnight news. Here's some great news and a great success story regarding the Nathan Trussell Trust Food Bank. Since we started our campaign towards the end of last year, the percentage increase in donations, just wait for this figure, this is just astronomical, a 299% increase in donations. A big thank you, therefore, to everyone who has supported and donated. We're always looking for more donations, of course. Donation points may be found within the George Eliot Hospital at the main League of Thrones tea bar, next to the Voluntary Service Office, and at the Lewis House ground floor kitchen. If you have an inquiry or would like some more information, you can email christian.hancocks@geh.nhs.uk. We look forward to your continued support.

0: Very nice, Chicago. If You Leave Me Now, If Only I Could from Sydney Youngblood, Niall Horan, and A Little More Time, Endless Love from Diana and Lionel, and Take That and Could It Be Magic. You know, I said in my last time, when I went to the fridge to make a drink or get a drink out, and I was attacked by a piece of black pudding. All of a sudden, I just had a bit of a fetish for a bit of black pudding. I thought I'd have a little Ryvita biscuit and a bit of black pudding. Well, that's why those songs all played out together. I was just munching away. I'm Ira Vitus and Black Pudding. Nice. It's a bit of a late night slack with a difference, but you know, it worked for me. Could be the new thing. Forget the hot chocolate and the Horlicks and all that. Does anybody ever still drink Horlicks before they go to bed? Surely not. Glenn Medeiros kicks off our musical montage, sets number two on tonight's edition of Late with Carl.
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5: Hi, my name is Cully, and you can catch me this Friday from 9 till 10 p.m. mixing up the latest and the greatest dance music. So tune in for funky beats, heavy bass lines, all nicely mixed together. Let's

0: There we are, musical montage set to number two, Glenn Medeiros. Nothing's Gonna Change My Love For You. Wishing on a Star from Rolls Royce, Ed Sheeran, Azzy Zaman, Caribbean Queen from Billy Ocean. Now, here's a date for your diary. It's a little bit in advance, but make sure you make a note of this, because it could be a good night. Well, it will be a good night. Friday the 25th of September at the Saunders Club in the Concert Room, Saunders Avenue in Bedworth. It's the Anchor Radio Fundraising Quiz. And first question kicks off at 7:30. Teams can be a maximum of six, and the entry fee is just £3 per person. 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So that date, once again, Friday the 25th of September, the Anchor Radio Fundraising Quiz at the Saunders Club in the Concert Room. There we are. Right, so we've done the musical montage. Have some more musical montages on the show tomorrow for you, as well as some more clues to work out who this guy is. So that is the guest we're trying to identify. Picture clues now live on our social media feeds of Facebook and Twitter. Have a look there if you haven't done so already. And we'll do a little bit more of that song tomorrow night. I love it. Backstreet Boys and Barry Manilow to play us out tonight. Thank you for joining me. Hope you've enjoyed tonight's show. Have a peaceful night. Have a lovely Wednesday. 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
2: Hello there, it's Richard Smith here with another A to Z of Pop Trivia Challenge for you, and I'm looking for the answer to the following question. The vocalist behind 5000 Volts, which C had the hit Dance Little Lady Dance in the UK charts in the summer of 1976? She was the vocalist behind 5000 Volts, so which C had the hit Dance Little Lady Dance in the charts in 1976? Okay, your time's up. Did you get it? Well, the answer is Tina Charles. Dance, little lady, dance. You know you've only got one chance. So come on, dance. Well, that's all for now, but please do join me again soon here on your favourite station for more from the A to Z of Pop. And I'll see you later. Take care. Ta-ra!
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1: From the Sky News Centre at midnight, Andy Burnham's addressed MPs for the first time as Prime Minister, telling them Britain is not where any of us wish it to be. During a statement in the Commons, he's vowed to take stronger public control of services like water and transport and to meet the climate challenge. He says Britain must be blunt about what went wrong, but Tory leader Kemi Badenoch's sceptical.
2: On this side of the House, we understand that this country's problems will not be solved by lofty promises alone. Yeah. In the end, and the Prime Minister will be judged on what he actually delivers.
1: Meanwhile, Sir Keir Starmer's officially quit as an MP. His announcement triggers a by-election in the Holborn and St Pancras constituency. Nepal's army says a British man's among 119 people rescued yesterday following devastating floods. The number of those killed in the disaster across the country and neighbouring Tibet has topped 1,000. The family of a 7-year-old girl who died in a house fire along with her aunt say their beloved daughter will be missed beyond words. Valentina Foster and Natalie McDonald, who was 34, died in Grangetown near Middlesbrough last week. A man's appeared in court charged with their murders. Well, our reporter Shingi Marike has been at Teesside Magistrates Court.
3: We also heard another charge in a separate incident the day before, which was also read out in court. That was one count of intentional strangulation, a separate issue said to have happened the day before the fire. Jaden Wright has been remanded in custody. He will next appear at Teesside Crown Court on the 3rd of September.
1: Manchester City have agreed a deal with Chelsea to sign Enzo Fernandez for a record equaling £125 million. The fee matches a British transfer record set last summer when Liverpool signed Alexander Isak from Newcastle. And Jonathan Bailey's pulled out of the London revival of Sunday in the Park with George. It follows the exit of his Wicked co-star Ariana Grande, who recently revealed she'd be taking a step back from public life. The production was due out next year. That's the latest from Sky News. I'm Daryl Jackson.
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5: Good morning, Wednesday morning here on Anchor Radio. Here's a look at the weather forecast you can expect today. Rain quickly spreading across our region, leading to a rather cloudy and wet day. One or two clear or brighter spells may develop at times, but the further rain arriving to our region this afternoon. Maximum temperature later at 22 degrees Celsius.
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1: Nice parking, Sam. 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
2: Hello there, it's Richard Smith here with another A to Z of Pop Trivia Challenge for you. And I'm looking for the answer to the following question. What D was in disguise on Elvis's 1963 UK number one hit? What D was in disguise on Elvis's 1963 UK number one hit? Okay, your time's up. Did you get it? Be surprised if you didn't. The answer, of course, is you're the devil in disguise. But I got one. That's all for now, but please do join me again soon here on your favourite station for more from the A to Z of Pop. And I'll see you later. Ta-ra!
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1: From the Sky News Centre at 1, Andy Burnham says he has a clear, coherent and credible approach to growth as he addressed Parliament for the first time as Prime Minister. He's told MPs he wants stronger public control of key services like water and transport. The PM's also pledged to meet the climate challenge to boost defence spending and look at every facet of the cost of living crisis.
2: We can make this next decade better than the last. We can lift the prospects of all our people and places. We can put more power into every postcode. We can let Britain believe again.
1: Meanwhile, Sir Keir Starmer's officially resigned as an MP, sparking a North London by-election. The former Prime Minister says he'll focus on new work on international affairs. Tom Baldwin, who's written a biography about Sir Keir, thinks he'll be relieved.
3: He didn't want to hang around staring at the back of Andy Burnham's head. He didn't want to be a Ted Heath or a Margaret Thatcher, you know, causing trouble from the back benches or sulking away. He wants to get on with his life. And I think this is the best thing for him, best thing for his family and best thing for the government.
1: Meanwhile, Green Party leader Zach Polanski hasn't ruled out running for his Holborn and St Pancras constituency. It's been confirmed a newborn baby girl who was found at a property in Sheffield was stabbed to death. Officers responded to concerns for the child's welfare on Sunday. A British citizen is among 119 people who were rescued from the flooding disaster in Nepal yesterday. Foreigners were also among 26 people located in a collapsed tunnel. Manchester City have signed Enzo Fernandez for a record equaling £125 million. He'll move from Chelsea. And another weather record's been broken, with this summer the hottest ever in the UK. The Met Office says the average temperature between June and August was 16.5 degrees. That's the latest. I'm Daryl Jackson.
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5: Good morning, Wednesday morning here on Anchor Radio. Here's a look at the weather forecast you can expect today. Rain quickly spreading across our region, leading to a rather cloudy and wet day. One or two clear or brighter spells may develop at times, but further rain arriving to our region this afternoon. Maximum temperature later at 22 degrees Celsius.
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